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0: a
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0: Mo wá wo.
2: And I looked at her.
0: Mo wo fe.
2: I look at that story.
0: Mo rí pé ah.
2: I see that.
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0: pray God.
2: 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I pray.
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2: The Lord live it in his
0: spirit. Níwájú Olúwa ti mi dúró.
2: Before the Lord, the one
0: who
1: has
2: testimony.
0: Tó o bá ń gbọ́ testimonies.
2: If you are listening to testimonies.
0: Tó o de fọkansi.
2: And your mind is there.
0: Ó rọrùn láti kíì sínú testimony.
2: It's very easy to click key into it.
0: Ó rọrùn láti kíì sínú testimony.
2: It's very easy to key into it.
0: Ẹ máa gbọ́ ti Bíbélì wí.
2: Lead to what the Bible says.
0: Mo wà ní òwe òwe.
2: And book of Proverbs.
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2: and release no, it.
3: No, come on.
2: It's not common.
3: Oh, come on.
2: It's not
3: me,
2: common. I've never had it that it's happened.
3: Papa,
2: it was that woman confirming
3: that
2: she never had it that it's
3: but
2: happened.
3: So
2: but it happens to her husband by taking the wife's stop. I'm selling her rule what she and no lie me. Come on, join all your fefe ni me. That 2025. 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
2: Canada, you will not receive your presidential pardon. Make sure pé orí
1: wòlíì.
2: Make sure you see the prophet.
1: Ayé máa wà fún one on
2: one. There will be one on one counseling for everyone that is present. Lórúkọ Jésù
1: 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In the name of Jesus.
2: Jesus name.
4: So I address,
2: they don't know the address.
4: So address for
2: I've told you the address.
4: They're supposed to get
2: and I told you how you can get it on Facebook.
4: Ma to pe address
2: I'll see the address this morning.
4: Number 69.
2: Number 69.
4: Melvan Drive.
2: Melvan Drive.
4: In North York.
2: North York.
4: Field Melvan.
2: Field Melvan.
4: In Toronto, Ontario.
2: In Toronto, Ontario.
4: M9L.
2: M9L.
4: 1YB.
2: 1YB.
4: Ibe lati pade.
2: That's where we are saying.
4: Loruko Jesu.
2: In the name of Jesus.
4: Go atonwa.
2: Divine glory. Olorun
4: yo die for. In the name of Jesus.
2: Jesus.
4: Omo mi kan ni London.
2: A woman in London.
4: One of the one be.
2: She has been
4: for
2: there.
4: For good 20 years.
2: For good 20 years.
4: Ko si wo igbelu.
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3: Airways. But no passport.
2: So when you bought,
3: but when she believes, she joined with
2: us.
3: Let's confirm from her.
0: That's in London. Maybe 2 months ago. Mutu one we for almost 20 years. The application only, but there's a lot of bots on it. But British passport me, and the Shadura for me, and then pay along a yamilenu. Because lo Mary wa Mutu Mary and the Udadi Mutu Bao Mutu Ba. It's been confirmed. In fact, Mutu Ba British passport me not temi lo wo. Eba mi fi along logo. Eba mi fok me for long. Bye bye. Shebi oba along we she olua Mutu Bao Mutu Ba British passport me Mutu Bao Muja.

0: Stretch your hands then.
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1: I your daddy for. Amen. Talk about Lua. 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
1: No, call just a dialogue.
0: Be answered.
1: What the testimony?
0: You have testimony. All the people say,
1: Mustafa Solomon Moses oni lo ma gbe jade ni Fort Bank loruko Jesu oro re adayo
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1: loruko Jesu oro re adayo
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1: wa de se bi oba ogo ra jade
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1: Jesu
0: manifest
1: wa
0: Jesus
1: gbe yo lojo bi oni
0: oni
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1: bless ojo re
0: I bless your day
1: mo bless igbeyawo
0: your marriage
1: mo bless aye re
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1: 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Happy birthday.
0: Happy
1: wedding anniversary. Loruko Jesu Omara Anugba.
0: Amen.
1: I want celebrate to one be.
0: The name of celebrate.
1: I want marry
0: that just for.
1: Ake pelu ti mi leyin.
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1: Happy birthday to you.
0: Loruko
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0: In the name of Jesus.
1: Opolopo re le o se laye. In the name of Jesus. So pe mo ma se bi oba.
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1: Send the message.
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0: Eke hallelujah,
1: hallelujah.
0: Any Jesus logo,
1: logo.
0: Once
1: you hear that voice,
0: oh,
1: it's the voice of mercy that came on the day of mercy to every candidate of mercy. Anyone God wish to deliver,
0: they
1: will hear the voice of his angel. This is not the time to place.
0: Everything
1: that you have put them aside, my father says, they shall be restored. All those things taken from
0: you,
1: they shall be restored. That the luggage taken away, they shall be restored.
0: Opportunity to
1: every lost opportunity, they shall be restored. Those of the benefactors that left you, they shall be restored. Even the health of the money, I must tell you, what one is dragging with you,
0: it's
1: not because of today, but because of your tomorrow. They know you have a future that must be actualized.
0: They
1: have seen that future in you. Enemies are afraid of that future. They know what it entails. They know that what God put in you, there is no such in your father's house. They fear your children. They know that what your children carry, no other person has it.
0: And
1: your long road, because of that promised child of Hannah, she was barren first. Because of the God of Joseph, he had to go to slavery. I am sent to you. Are you that are fighting battle of glory? Let's go to the room of mercy today. Because your strength cannot do it again. My father told me that the battle they're fighting is bigger than their age. Prophet, go and deliver them. I send you to them. The power of Pharaoh was stronger than Israel. Moses, I am sending you.
0: That's
1: why I am sent to you. You that carry promises,
0: must
1: I prophesy for your life. Let me say this. There's no attack that comes that is ordinary. My brother, there's no battle that rise that is ordinary. There's no enemy that rise that is ordinary. Don't be little. There's no sickness that comes in that is ordinary. If you have not heard,
0: one
1: is
0: software,
1: I must to tell you, today is the
0: teacher
1: under covenant of mercy. That was the rest against your future. Men that bury
0: drop.
1: Let me quickly drop this.
0: On the 28th.
1: On the 28th.
0: 29th.
1: On the 29th.
0: And
1: on the 30th.
0: Lama say mid of the year crossover.
1: We are going to have the mid-year crossover.
0: Or do that image.
1: The year will be into two.
0: I sir.
1: That
0: it is not over.
1: Kotik Bario. Kotik Bari la Koya.
0: Yaga Valeva.
1: Kotik Bari.
0: Be project file.
1: Bring that to project file.
0: Wagbe wasori.
1: You will bring it to the mountain.
0: Fatwa wamare.
1: Your children's pictures. Make sure it is with you.
0: I sir.
1: Sir.
0: Registration company.
1: That your company registration.
0: Wa mu photocopy.
1: Bring the photocopy of it.
0: International passport.
1: The international passport.
0: Ombo lori oki.
1: Bring it to the mountain.
0: Koti.
1: It is not over.
0: Baba,
1: my mother said, prophet, tell everyone of them
0: Oluwa,
1: that the Lord, I God can do it. I will arise and I will have
0: mercy
1: upon
0: Zion
1: for the set time to show how favor has come. At this, the set time has come. That's the time.
0: 28,
1: on the 28,
0: 29,
1: on the 29,
0: 30,
1: and on the 30th.
0: Tori pade ye,
1: that program,
0: La Fida pade ye,
1: was why we suspend the human program and the best program
0: also.
1: So that we have it jointly. It's going to shake
0: everything.
1: It's the media program. What I'm thinking you think December
0: 31.
1: You want to shout happy new year.
0: I'm happy, happy first quarter.
1: We are going to shout happy first quarter of the year. Happy first half. Yes.
0: Happy
1: first half of the year.
0: This
1: is even more important than December. What you have failed in part one.
0: Yeah. only part two.
1: You can catch up in part two.
0: So for one, come on, see you.
1: Tell them not only just that.
0: I want to talk about part one.
1: Those that took your part one.
0: You know football.
1: In part one, you win football. Those that are leading.
0: In part two.
1: In first, second half. Man, this
0: time.
1: They can become number one. Your enemy has not won yet. Whatever you do with your second half.
0: No matter.
1: Matters more. What enemy did?
0: In first half.
1: In the first half.
0: No matter.
1: Doesn't matter.
0: All of them.
1: Beloved.
0: Jesus. So Lord dear.
1: So prepare.
0: 28.
1: For the 28th. On the 29th. On the
0: 30th.
1: At the mountain of God.
0: Ashejire.
1: In Ibadan.
0: As a plan, Lord.
1: As a plan is.
0: Prayer Congress.
1: Our prayer Congress.
0: July 1 to 7.
1: From July 1 to 7.
0: My body test.
1: You hear the test about it. From tomorrow.
0: Your daffo. In the name of Jesus. In the name of Jesus. In the name of Jesus.
1: Everybody,
0: and Sunday, Pepe,
1: go straight to your
0: tower.
1: We have you to
0: discuss.
1: Ekiti. I hope you are ready. My mother sent me to you.
0: Me me
1: the
0: one that
1: shake up you.
0: Tell us, you know.
1: At the mountain of glory.
0: At Afaoro. Ninu,
1: our Lady of Fatima bus stop.
0: Ninu,
1: housing estate.
0: Ninu, estate. Yeah.
1: Right there, that is it.
0: Pata,
1: it's like the Rockies.
0: It's a secure place.
1: Yes, very secure. Don't miss it anything. I have said to you. 9 a.m. this morning. The program kickstarts. You need to leave one for Georgia. You need to leave one for Georgia.
0: Amen. I know for our
1: mighty appear.
0: In the name of Jesus.
1: Amen. Let's go and shout at them. Hallelujah. Glory seven times.
0: Hosanna.
1: Hosanna.
0: Ati.
1: And life.
0: Are you ready?
1: Yes, sir.
0: Go.
1: Hallelujah. Hallelujah. Hallelujah. Hallelujah. Hallelujah. Hallelujah. Hallelujah.
0: God, you see on
1: the count of the last place.
0: No, many, oh.
1: I don't know this person.
0: But one come for you,
1: do
0: you?
1: The Lord doesn't believe to this.
0: And one law return fear.
1: The Lord that are living one by one.
0: One law.
1: They are going.
0: One law.
1: They are going.
0: Let your court.
1: One after the other.
0: Ben, you. My head, the valley.
1: Jesus, don't believe to it,
0: oh. Celery.
1: They are making promises.
0: One fail.
1: But they are failing.
0: Only one call case. Abala, lie, oh.
1: The Lord say, watch that your dream.
0: Hey, you. Understand.
1: Understand.
0: Understand.
1: Understand. Tomorrow, man, is your day. I don't know. I'm already tired.
0: Oh yeah, when you learn.
1: People are surprised.
0: Yeah,
1: well, the has come around.
0: Yes,
1: thank you, Jesus.
0: Yes,
1: you
0: father.
1: Yes, Lord. Because of that, the program. I had to press 7 hours.
0: Critical cases.
1: Because there are critical cases.
0: Lafayette.
1: That we are going to deal with.
0: And one man in a company.
1: Some have company.
0: Allah and Musa.
1: Fell about to avoid them.
0: Kill Ogun can you and
1: when you get the line. There's a lot of people.
0: F.A.K. Ogola.
1: I want to shout go sometimes.
0: Are you ready?
1: Yes, sir.
0: Ogo. Ogo. Ogo. Ogo. Ogo. Ogo. Ogo. And you see on
1: the counter. Count to the third place.
0: Hosanna. 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
0: Hallelujah!
1: Hallelujah!
0: So tell us, yo.
1: I prophesy unto you.
0: Until one colour be me.
1: That thing has sent to take your life.
0: Anuko be me.
1: Amen. Let this swallow you.
0: Sherry, I want you. Anu work relent.
1: Those that message looking for today.
0: La want you agbara kanti soni pa wope.
1: And those that the power said about them that.
0: This one
1: can never celebrate again.
0: That's stage one of them.
1: They carry promise of celebration. But the boy keeps saying, no, it's not possible. This lady said,
0: sniper.
1: She contemplated suicide. She wanted to kill herself. The covenant keeper.
0: King
1: of heaven gave her a date. And I must tell you,
0: towards
1: the end of this June,
0: oh, Maria.
1: Amen. Amen.
0: Amen. Now, I want country put the energy, one strength, one.
1: So now put their strength. Everything they have.
0: See, already, one wa.
1: Into the goodness they're looking
0: but
1: for.
0: At the end of the day, one lose.
1: Oh, they lost it.
0: One in software.
1: I must tell something.
0: I no kweku.
1: All you have left is mercy.
0: Any candidate, body.
1: Anyone you see.
0: But it's set on say.
1: That the work they are doing.
0: Oh, it's bigger
1: than their reward.
0: Yeah, run,
1: they need to go to the book of mercy.
0: Tebari, any candidate.
1: If you see anyone.
0: See, lady, yourself.
1: Their promise is not actualizing.
0: And so, Monica,
1: invite them to the room of mercy. If there's anyone that darkness is fighting, invite them to the room of mercy. Anyone that prays for no answer, let's go to the room of mercy. Let's hear from Mr. Sinosu.
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0: Now, only prayer, yeah, Cocoya.
1: You start the first testimony.
0: See, I want to go.
1: She was looking for a lot of things.
0: Oh, face,
1: she needed a job.
0: Oh, for marriage.
1: She needed marriage.
0: Now, only Jack can be a rickety.
1: That's a problem, second one.
0: Along to funny saying,
1: the God that gave her that job,
0: only funny marriage,
1: can give her marriage also.
0: Auntie LA,
1: this sister,
0: only Tom Bawa.
1: Is that what she came for?
0: You say, Rockwell.
1: How to get the husband?
0: Along the same.
1: God has solved it.
0: Now, along Mondo Milati died.
1: God uses the prophet to still give days.
0: And you see any part, anybody, Larry.
1: You the have program in the budget money.
0: And Abekuta.
1: And Abekuta.
0: Our branch is the have
1: program. Then
0: Abuja cancel him.
1: Abuja that we cancel this money.
0: Our pastor ma wa
1: me. Our pastor should be on
0: ground. Emiwa ni
1: Ekiti. I am in Ekiti
0: state.
1: This very money.
0: That's the agomesa.
1: Right from 9 a.m.
0: I want me to pay.
1: Sometimes.
0: You know, but you see no branch here.
1: If I'm not in those branches.
0: No, if I don't want me.
1: No, there's program over there.
0: On the Lord, my name is
1: me. God of the government is there.
0: The Muslim Besor.
1: So as we are saying.
0: Only okay, what is it?
1: What kind of God is it?
0: 24 hours in the
1: program. 24 hours program.
0: I am just
1: an evangelist and a prophet. And I go from place to place. And I believe God. Hey, man, let me speak
0: over you. Oh, when
1: anyone that is here,
0: Lord,
1: over which thing? Do we even need mercy? Number one, sir. Over your benefactor that stopped ministry.
0: kawo won o.
1: That thing they are wicked.
0: Olorun lo control kawo
1: eyan. He's God that control the hearts of men.
0: Ti o ba roju rere.
1: They are not getting favor.
0: Lodo awon eyan.
1: From people.
0: Won ni sanu o.
1: They will not show you mercy.
0: Bible wipe.
1: Bible says.
0: Jesus.
1: Jesus.
0: O ri oju rere.
1: He obtain favor.
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0: Oh, it's not. What a promise.
1: They may promise
0: ninu okan won.
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0: Olorun lo ma unlock your
1: kan. God that will unlock that.
0: Ti won afise.
1: For them to do it.
0: O to n ri tele ni ileri.
1: What they are getting for his promises.
0: Anu o ti tele.
1: Mercy has not followed it.
0: Batime afoju.
1: Blind Bartimaeus.
0: O kigbe fun.
1: He died for you.
0: Iyan ni yanu e fi ya.
1: That has made what so bad.
0: Mo so fa won eyan.
1: I do that with
0: afoju meji lo wa.
1: Two, there are two blind men.
0: Ti oro won ye mi dada.
1: Who first understands so well.
0: Afoju kan.
1: The first one.
0: Batimaeus.
1: Bartimaeus.
0: Ikeji.
1: The second one.
0: No one John chapter 9.
1: It's in John 9.
0: Igba Jesus ma laju Bartimaeus.
1: When Jesus was talking about Bartimaeus.
0: Oju ese lo ti la.
1: Instantly opened it.
0: Oran lo se anywhere.
1: It didn't send him anywhere.
0: Abi sir.
1: No sir.
0: Tori ori oju rere.
1: Because he got favor.
0: But afoju John chapter 9.
1: But another blind man in John 9.
0: Ameyin Jesus na ti Jesus si.
1: It was established that made Jesus.
0: Jesus wa wo wipe.
1: Just okay.
0: Eleyi.
1: This one.
0: A sise lori e.
1: We need to work on him.
0: Yo sise lori ara
1: e. And he will work on himself.
0: O se wa tuto sile.
1: At his part on the ground.
0: O se amara oju e.
1: You declare to
0: them. O se so fun.
1: And now told him.
0: Wa lo si.
1: Go to the street.
0: Oh no. All of you.
1: Go and wash your face.
0: Lord, Tori, before
1: you can see.
0: Iyani pa iyanu ti e.
1: It means it's not miracle.
0: Ole ya.
1: Will not be fast.
0: O take process.
1: It takes process.
0: So to bara anu ba.
1: My lost mercy.
0: Ale ko to doke.
1: It will be hard to get to the top.
0: Si o ba si anu no to le.
1: My lost mercy, what you have to.
0: Ape ko to wa.
1: It will take time before you get it.
0: Eni.
1: Today.
0: Mo pe so fun e.
1: I want to tell you.
0: Big ba anu.
1: Receiving mercy.
0: Ni pa ibere.
1: By asking.
0: Only any to ba bere ri
1: gba Matthew 7:8
0: Matthew
1: 7:8
0: any ba bere ori gba no matter what they ask
1: oh you ko bere
0: iwe James ni to ba ku ogbon fun enikan
1: James said there's wisdom
0: to ba ku anu fun enikan e je ko bere
1: let them ask from God
0: oh godo mari ko mo lo mo
1: why should you marry I have no child
0: o anu lo ku si
1: all you need is mercy
0: oh godo ni certificate
1: but you have certificate
0: ko mo ri se
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1: our own God
0: o gbo adura
1: answers prayers
0: na mo so fun e
1: like God you
0: that time o ki gbe fun
1: adura that time prayer for mercy
0: awon adura mejeje
1: this seven prayer points
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1: they only call for mercy
0: o se n to ba gba
1: the one that prays them
0: ti anu ki fun
1: that mercy will not speak
0: to ba le ri adura mejeje
1: if you have to pray these seven prayers
0: in ko to nira me mo
1: you never be hard for you again
0: adura akoko
1: prayer number 1
0: oluwa
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0: nibi ti ese awon obi mi tin da mi duro
1: where the sins of my parents have stagnated me
0: ibi ti ese awon iran tin da mi
1: duro the imagination of sins have stagnated me
0: ejeki anu ofun
1: let mercy be
0: oya duro
1: oko je
0: I don't know.
1: I don't know.
0: I don't know.
1: I don't know. I don't know. I don't know. I don't know. I don't know. I don't know. I don't know. I don't know. I don't know. I don't know. I don't know. I don't know. I don't know. I don't know. I don't know. I don't know. I don't know. I don't know. I don't know. I don't know. I don't know. I don't know. I don't know. I don't know. I don't know. I don't know. I don't know. I don't know. I don't know. I don't know. I don't know. I don't know. I don't know. I don't know. I don't know. I don't know. I don't know. I don't know. I don't know. I don't know. I don't know. I don't know. I don't know. I don't know. I don't know. I don't know. I don't know. I don't know. I don't know. I don't know. I don't know. I don't know. I don't know. I don't know. I don't know. I don't know. I don't know. I don't know. I don't know. I don't know. I don't know. I don't know. I don't know. I don't know. I don't know. I don't know. I don't know. I don't know. I don't know. I don't know

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0: 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I will say Friday night.
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1: So pe mo dide.
0: Say I arise.
1: Mo goke.
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1: Mo ra nu gba.
0: I receive my
1: say amen.
0: Amen.
1: To say amen.
0: Amen.
1: Gbogbo ani kani
0: as many
1: to ba wo ma jemu anu le.
0: I enter the covenant of mercy today.
1: Pelu adua
0: with prayers.
1: Ati ore.
0: And with offering.
1: Gbogbo won pata.
0: Every one of them.
1: Emi Oluwa wi pe.
0: Spirit of God says.
1: Laarin ojo meje.
0: Within just 7 days.
1: O fe sowo dan.
0: He want to make them something.
1: Oga.
0: My brother.
1: To ba ni phone e lowo.
0: If you have your phone with you.
1: Then press.
0: Let me pray on it now.
1: To ba ma kan number lori.
0: You know your account number by hand.
1: Pe anu fe form.
0: Mercy is about to speak.
1: To ba ti ni iwa rere.
0: Once you have good character.
1: Ati nu rere.
0: And you have good heart.
1: Anu n bo lodo.
0: Surely mercy is coming to you.
1: Ina ma rabia gada ba
0: in the name of Jesus.
1: Mo so tele si
0: afefe. I prophesy into the atmosphere.
1: Gbogbo eyan mo logo.
0: Why you go at once?
1: Ni wiki.
0: This week.
1: Lori phone
0: on your phone.
1: Gba iroyin ayo.
0: Hey, man, receive good news.
1: Lori phone
0: on your phone.
1: Gba iroyin ayo.
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1: Guy, we don't talk since so. 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

0: strength. 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A solo beat, or the rhythm of many? The flair of one dancer, or the art of a troupe? 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

0: It is a beautiful Wednesday morning. Today is the 17th day in the month of June 2026. I really apologize for starting the show behind schedule. We had to do some technical issues. So welcome to the show. We're going to make sense of the stories making rounds on our national dailies. We'll start with the front pages just quickly, and then we bring on our in-house analyst, Elder Femi Olukole, and at some point open the studio lines for you to be a part of the show. You can also head on to our Facebook page. It is 32FM 949 Fenye. You can head onto that platform. Help us share the video, like the video, but most importantly, drop your comment. Let's know what you think about the stories making rounds this morning. All right, I'll just brush through the national dailies. I have this one about David Mark slamming the federal government after appeal court reverses ADC deregistration. That's the story on the punch. Also, Labour to engage the federal government on minimum wage review. As well on the punch, APC, PDP trade words over Pantami's political membership status. Petrol may drop to 1,200 naira amid price cut. Or in the point, still, Senate recalls members from recess after rising insecurity. Federal government releases barely 5% of 54.93 trillion three-year road budget. Insecurity, Rabadu, Akpabio advocate tech-driven border control. State, the kick, as Senate moved to amend Electricity Act. And also 150 terrorists convicted in 48 hours, says the Attorney General of the Federation. On the Vanguard newspaper, relief for ADC, AP, other parties as appeal court stops deregistration. Federal government moves to end open grazing, identifies 470 gazetted reserves. Naira is now 1,389 naira per dollar in the parallel market. Also, we have this one on the Vanguard. Senate Oshiomhole at daggers, drawn over Natasha's six-month suspension. And also, troops rescue 398 kidnapped victims, arrest 31 terrorists, neutralize 10. That's coming from the defense headquarters. All right, let's check out The Guardian. We'd like to remind you again, we're live on Facebook, 32FM 949 Fenye. On The Guardian newspaper, I am ready to risk my life for the release of Orire abductors, Makinde vows. Atiku, Mark lead opposition pushback as appeal court alt-party deregistration. Also on The Guardian, digital adoption leaves 300 local governments stranded, dependent on a POS agent. Lagos 2027 still in search of strong organized opposition. Senate denies Oshiomhole's forgery allegation over Natasha's suspension. All right, quite a lot of stories that we have this morning. Now let's move on to the conversation segment. We'll pick a few stories as a hot topic for the morning. We have our in-house analyst, Elder Femi Olukole, who is on standby to answer questions, begging for answers this morning. And we'll bring him right now. Elder Femi Olukole, good morning. Good to have you on the show this beautiful morning, sir.
1: Thank you very much, Adela, for having me this morning.
0: All right. It is a pleasure. It is a pleasure to have you on the show. All right. We'll start behind schedule, so we'll go pretty quickly into what we have this morning. I would want us to start with the security story. We have this one coming from Governor Seyi Makinde. And, you know, there was protest right here in Oyo State yesterday, and that was initiated by an activist called Very Dark Man, VDM. Now, Seyi Makinde reacted. He said he's ready to risk his life for the release of Orire abductors. It's quite unfortunate that about 3 weeks ago, we got, you know, a report about students and teachers abducted in the Orire local government. But Governor Seyi Makinde yesterday, it declared his preparedness to make any sacrifice, including risking his own life, to secure the release of pupils and teachers abducted from that local government. First off, I want you to talk about the step taken by this activist and street commentator, Martins Utse, Very Dark Man. You know, he called out by residents in yesterday. governor's house. I want your reaction first to the step taken by this young guy before we talk about the release of the student and the teachers of Afemi.
1: Well, I think Nigerians really have to thank very that man. No, one thing that you can notice in Nigerians is that most of us don't like activities like going out to say, to ventilate our anger. We are always afraid. And when you have somebody like a very bad man who gathered people together to let government know that all is not well with us, we should give it to him. So I really thank him for what he did. I heard him online when he said in Abuja that he will be coming to Oyo State. And he made good his promise to come to the governor of Oyo State. And I thank the governor of Oyo State for coming out to address them. Because if he had not come out to address them, the temper would have been very, very high. So it's important. He said that he would not divulge so much to them because it is something that has to do with security. Now, for the governor to say that he is almost 60 years old, that is even willing to sacrifice his life to get those children out and the teachers and their teachers, I think it's a welcome development. What the governor meant by that is that his life is not superior to the life of the least of those people in captivity. So when leaders start thinking like that, I think it will be better for Nigerians and Nigeria as a country. But in a situation where leaders are far away, they are in a distance from the people they are governing, I think that is wrong. What has brought us to where we are today? People are languishing in abject poverty, and some people are swimming in affluence. So we have to eradicate that. So I just say that God helps both the federal and state to do the needful and everything they need to do in order to rescue those people alive and unhurt. That is our ultimate goal, and that is what we are expecting from them.
0: Go ahead, all right. I think what you mentioned is so much resonated with what Governor Shehu Makinde said yesterday. So one of the challenges that they're currently facing when it comes to the release of these children is the fact that this is one of the first time that you would have bandits, you know, abduct pupils from nursery and primary school, having a two-year-old child in the custody of the bandits. So according to him, it's so challenging for them to have them released because of how it can be very, you know, sensitive in the sense of they're trying not to lose the lives of these children in the course of, you know, trying to rescue them. But what do you think can be done at this point? Because I mean, it's almost 3 weeks, and you know that public schools are currently on strike, right? So what beyond words, beyond commemorations, beyond pity words and all of that, what practical measures should leaders be taking to prevent schools and communities from becoming targets in the first place? Don't forget, like I said again, public schools are currently on strike. Children are at home currently. So what can be done to prevent situations like this going forward?
1: Honestly, I believe that our local authorities have quite a lot to do, because crime is dynamic. As you are extinguishing one, another one is bearing its head, so it's highly dynamic. Now, this is where our local authorities have quite a lot of work to do. And when I say local authority, I mean those village heads, those barons, those obas, and those traditional leaders. They have a lot to do. You see, let government continue to do its kinetic activity to conquer these terrorists. Let the traditional authorities go the way of our fathers to attack them. Because when these people will attack, they will hardly come in a combat mode to come to Ibadan, to come to Gomosho, to come to those big cities. They will start from the villages, and they hardly come to town. They go to villages, and they go to villages at a time when those people are helpless. That is why the traditional authorities don't have to sleep at this time. They have to go the way of our fathers. Let them go and consult their ancestors and do what they did. If they call Ibadan the city of warriors, the Ibadan is not just called the city of warriors from one of it. There were certain things that our fathers in those days did to fortify Ibadan city and other cities in the Yoruba land. So let us revisit the prowess of our forefathers. So security must come from, must start from the villages, because those are the places that these people attack. So that is why I'm saying that traditional leaders must not wake up at this time. Let them wake, they must not sleep. Let them wake up and do the needful.
0: All right, well, we are hoping that something is done to ensure the release of these children and teachers. I mean, we can only wonder what these kids are currently going through in the hands of the bandit. All right, let's move away from that and talk about politics. We have the story, ran across our national dailies on the Punch, talk about how David Mack slammed federal government after appeal court reverses ADC registration. Let's take it from that angle. We also have from the Vanguard, relief for ADC, AP and other parties as appeal court stop deregistration. Now the story says, following the Court of Appeal decision to reverse the deregistration of the African Democratic Congress and four other political parties on Monday, the ADC National Chairman, Senator David Mack, stated that judiciary is on trial and they warned the federal government against political manipulation. I'm sure you're not finished this before we go on break, but let's start to talk about it. My question to you, to that Warren, is going to be, what do you think about concerns about shrinking political space in Nigeria? Is it justified? Because when this story broke out over the weekend, a lot of people were trying to give it a political coloration and saying it's a manipulation from the government. But my concern, I'm asking you, what are your concerns about shrinking political space in Nigeria? Is it justified? Or is it just simply another case of politicians interpreting legal decisions through a partisan lens, and also Nigerians as well, interpreting this just through a partisan lens?
1: Well, it shouldn't surprise anybody if anybody believes that government has a hand in it.
0: Why?
1: Because I said it on the air yesterday. Because when this thing was to start, the Attorney General was saying that INEC should be made to deregister some parties because they weren't performing well. And I remember saying that what is the business of the Attorney General in this matter, give it to INEC. INEC knows what to do with it. Now, at the end of the day, we have some gathering themselves together, giving themselves certain nomenclature, and then approaching court, telling court to tell INEC to deregister those people. INEC itself is not ready to deregister them, and it knows why it is doing so. And given the fact that that matter is currently before the Court of Appeal, and the Court of Appeal told the Federal Court, High Court, that, stop action. Don't do anything until I complete the work before me. And Justice Lifo of Federal High Court went ahead to pronounce judgment. This is a slap on democracy. This is a matter, or this is a case of a dog eating dog.
0: I said we will not finish that one. We'll come back to you, wrap up on that. And you know why we always see things through political, every time we want to analyze stories, we just always have this political undertone. I want to know why this is so different. All right, so we'll come back to analyze that. Stick around. It is Break It Down, Paper Review on 32 FM 94.9.
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7: All right, welcome back to Break It On Paper Review on 32FM 94.9. We are joined by our in-house analyst, Elder Femi Olukele. Elder Femi, you're still there. I would want us to wrap up on the political story and talk about economy, but I just want to have your parting words on the issue of the High Court. I know there is a lot to digest because even the appeal court, they invoked a Supreme Court precedent to characterize Justice Lifu's conduct in the Ashes Dam. In fact, it declared that the Supreme Court had previously held that a judge who acted in such a manner is unfit for the bench as they amount to judicial rascality. But I mean, other people are saying that it has political undertone, what in the federal government and all of that. But do you think this should be dealt with the right way as against, you know, having the political conversation? Because when we talk about security, some people try to politicize it. Issues like this, we try to politicize it. Do you think issues to be dealt with critically as against, you know, having to say things happen because of political undertone and all that? So I want us to wrap up with that so we can move on to economy.
8: Adeola, the case is political because those who took INEC and the AGCA and all that to court, they were not members of Nigerian Union of Journalists. They were not members of a Nigerian Bar Association. They were former, they called themselves Association of Former Lawmakers. So it is political.
7: Okay.
8: And aside from that, they also dragged the Attorney General to court. And I read something yesterday that the Attorney General said that court should do the needful, that those parties are not doing well. So it has political undertone. So if people read meanings into it politically, people are right. So, but one thing that is sacrosanct is this. The judiciary must be very, very careful. Because what they are doing now is that they are eroding their own powers and the confidence that people have in them with the justice delivered by, judgment delivered by Justice Lifu against the instruction of appeal courts. So I think NJC has to do something about it because it cannot be going like this. We cannot have a modest country. Mm. It will not do any good to any one of us.
7: Okay. All right. Thank you for the analysis. Now, let's move on to the economics then. We'll also talk about, yeah, we have this one about minimum wage, our labor. The headlines say labor is trying to engage the federal government on minimum wage review. But I want to talk about this first, about petrol. It remains 1,350 naira per litre in Abuja, some part of the country, amid the crashing oil prices. Dangote affect the 75 naira cut. There was a report about, you know, Dangote. It mentioned that he has reduced his petrol price by 75 naira per litre, raising the hope of fresh reduction in pump prices and easing pressure on consumers grappling with high energy costs. What factors are preventing consumers from fully benefiting from lower oil prices, Elder Femi? And does this even raise question about how efficiently Nigeria's deregulated petroleum market is functioning at this point in time?
8: Well, we thank Dangote for responding to the vagaries of international markets, oil international markets, because we all read that the United States and Iran and Israel, they are trying to find solutions to their war. And that is our prayer. Let them find solution to it. Let there be no war anymore. So if there is no war, there will be peace in the world. And we will enjoy our petrol in Nigeria. So we thank Dangote for reacting to that. But my own question is that if Dangote reduces the price, let us see it reduced at the pump in the Philippines. And let Consumer Protection Agency in Nigeria, let them do something, because it appears they have slept. So Nigerians are not benefiting. Things are skyrocketing. Prices are too high for the comfort of the country, people living in the country. So let them be alive with their responsibilities. So that is all I can say about that. So but I give it to Dangote. He's doing well. And we need more. The prices of petrol, gas, cooking gas should come down. They should crash. So the price of petrol is still high. Let it come to something like 800, 700. That is what Nigerians want. And this idea of buying a kilogram of cooking gas for 2,200, that is too high for God's sake. Let it come down to what it was in the time past.
7: All right, let's open the studio lines. We'll talk about minimum wage, but let's open the studio lines at this point. 0906-2000-949 or 0809-7000-949, 0809-7000-949. Or you add on to our Facebook page. It is 32FM949FENYE. 32FM949FENYE. That's the number to call to be a part of the show. Let's take this first. Hello, good morning. Good to have you on the show.
9: Hello, good morning, dear Blacko.
7: Good to have
9: I'm
7: you.
9: I'm greeting our public after their friends locally. Pastor Asiwan Koruma at your library. My having confused, I've never disrespected both and downstream and on skeptical concerning this inside particular bridge. It's political. For how long do we be? You see, we are starting in this out where if you spend something really happens, you see it's in our body, you begin to vibrate, you begin to run here and there, you begin to agitate. Attack goes on, you see us coming down, you begin to stay cold until it went off directly. If you never be so, the center will never hold. If you never be getting better, if this one is like that, like a simple game, it will be centralized. And until this will never be agree. That's my perspective. I'm Ezekiel. You are saying good morning, sir. Good morning, ma'am.
7: All right, good morning. Thank you so much for reacting. Hello, good morning. You're live.
10: Good morning, I'm John Nuzon. Thank you, Edda Lukunde, for being there with the recent appeal court judgment. Now, you see, the moment a court ceases to do justice with the laws and procedure laid down for it, it ceases to be a regular court to become a kangaroo court. And the judge must act in a such a way as to retain the confidence of the people in the judicial process. The reason is plain enough. Justice must be rooted in confidence, and confidence is destroyed when right-minded people go away thinking. Justice Lifu's pronouncement lacks the fruit of justice. Abuse of court process and indeed need not to stay any longer than necessary if the Judicial National Commission must act fast. I'm John News on Joku. Thank you.
7: All right, thank you so much for reacting this morning. Hello, good morning. Okay, I think you have to call back if you can, 0906-2000-949. Elbofemi, I want us to look at this concisely. The Nigerian Labour Congress and the Trade Union Congress, they said they will restart negotiations with the federal government over a new national minimum wage. And they warned that workers can no longer cope with the rising living cost as inflation continues to erode real incomes. But with organized labour preparing to engage the federal government on the review of minimum wage, do you think periodic wage increases alone can pace with inflation and the rising cost of living?
8: As far as I know, before a new minimum wage can be established in the country, it has to have a 5 years gap. But the fact of the matter is this: even if the federal government gave us 200,000 naira minimum wage, it will not be enough for the workers, because what is eroding it is still there, which is inflation. Immediately the federal government increasing the minimum wage, inflation will be skyrocketing. It will take it away from them and they'll be crying again. So what labor needs is not increase in minimum wage. It is federal government befitting the inflation rate in this country, bring down all the prices. Let us generate food that we eat in this country by ourselves. Let us plant. And the ones we don't have, let us import. So let's try this ball. If prices don't crash, there is no amount of money the workers can be given that will be enough for them. So I think labor should know this, for God's sake. It's easy to know. So they should not be agitating for more money, because not all the states, not all the private sectors can pay new minimum wage. The one that we have currently, not all of them are paying. So it's just like taking care of some segment of the country by saying that, segment of the workers, by saying that minimum wage should be paid. If the government pays it and states don't pay and private sectors don't pay, it is ticketed already.
7: Okay.
8: But all of us are feeling the pain. Let the prices be crashed. Let the government force prices to crash. And then life will be comfortable for us to live.
7: Okay. All right, let's go back to the phone lines. Hello, good morning.
11: Good morning.
7: Good morning, sir.
11: Good morning. This is okay. I will actually ask both the federal, the state, and the local government over these children in Abishu, please not play politics. Since we know what is behind the federal and the others, please, we appeal. Those are children should really come out. Then, on the issue of the registration, actually, there is a law that parties that don't do. But since the appeal court has already put it, I think the judge of the High Court, he actually, I don't know, like you rightly said, he was more of, with all due respect to him, he played judicial rascality in what he did. But I'm not surprised that locally, we remember that the FCT minister has houses for them. Which the judiciary should have handled. He is the one giving them. Why would they not dance to their tune? Good morning.
7: All right. Thank you so much. Appreciate you, Mr. Okay. All right. Let's go take comment on Facebook. We have this one from Mr. Ejetavo Judge. It says, good morning, Adeola. The judgment of the Federal High Court appears to me that late Judge Ikpeme of the June 12th fame had resurrected in the person of Judge Peter Lifo. That said, I'm more ashamed with our Minister of Defense, who said the army is handicapped because the technology available are not developed locally. He cannot get my sympathy because he's okay. Let's not use that word. That's not nice. He said when he became the CDS, he promised to capture Bello Toji, but he failed woefully, but can only fan his teeth with the innocent people of minority tribes. Okay, all right, thank you so much, Mr. Jetava Judge. Rashid Aderita says good morning. Good morning to you. Opa Jobi Oluwasego says good morning. Good morning to you as well. Samson Ademuagu says good morning to you in the studio. Why is it that APC party is afraid of the opposition? If President Bola Tinubu has done well, he doesn't need to use the judiciary to hold any political party down for some landing. I expected the federal government to prioritize the citizens, but failed to do so with the way our economy is in shambles on the dam. All right, thank you, Mr. Samson Demuago. Mr. Fawole Femi says, good morning, 32 FM family. The governor coming out to assure the protesters that everything will be done to secure the release of these little children and their teachers is a good development. But beyond this, our leaders should be making all necessary plans to secure all the soft target from future attack. The main problem of our society is that we do not prepare ahead of the problems. Imagine if these disturbing acts of kidnapping at Owerri had been prevented by simple, proactive sensitivity, intelligent gathering and sharing between the community members and security operatives. How beautiful and how much resources would have been secure instead for the old state to be running helter skelter after the misdeed has been done. All right, thank you so much, Mr. Fawole Femi. Let's go back to the phone lines. Hello.
12: Hello, good morning. This is Bumi. I'm the first calling from Apata. I agree, the brilliant analyst.
7: All right.
12: Good morning. Not that. You see, we always make reference to Ghana of today. Ghana is our brother. But today, Ghana is better than Nigeria. Why? Because they have strong institutions. Because I'm not saying that there's no corruption in Ghana, but it's minimum. They have a way to correct it. Unlike Nigeria, whereby judiciary will be used against some political party. No, it is the judiciary that will help the politicians to win their case. It's not supposed to be. You can imagine what the oppositions are facing to be under the APC government. Yes, using one disrupting one party. You know, we've been having one political party ruling the country since 1999 now. So the same thing wanted to replicate itself at the national, which is not supposed to be. Give everybody grant This is democracy. We are not in the military regime. Why is it that we oppositions always have problems? Why APC not having problem at the national? That's my submission. Good morning.
7: All right. Thank you. Praise Bumi Adefusi. We have Oluwaseyi Enrude on Facebook saying, good morning, 32FM. Yesterday, protest in Oyo State showed that people are tired of insecurity. It was good that the governor addressed the protesters peacefully without any crisis. I hope it follows through on its promises and work on bringing the children and teachers back home safely. I pray for the safe return of the victims. Thank you so much, Madam Oluwaseyi. Hello, good morning. Good to have you on the show.
13: Good morning, my sister. Well done.
7: Thank you, sir.
13: Thank you to our analyst. As I always
7: say, your name, sir?
13: What? My name is Taiwo.
7: Okay.
13: So as I always say that the most important for us is to autonomy to the local government and the state. And we should not wait for federal government intervention. That just is. Thank kudos to government. At least they have allowed the, we call them Asobo in our own, during their own time, that the forest guard is a good development. But our civil defense, what are they doing at this moment? Or are they there to just be carried back for the politician up and down? They said they are protecting the pipeline. Which pipeline? Which fuel are they sending through the pipeline to Apata any longer? Or to Olugo for Benin? They are just people, most of these are our government agencies, they are just there doing nothing. I'm not saying they are not working,
7: okay.
13: But we need to prioritize the safety. Mm-hmm. And in terms of these children that are kidnapped, I think we need to stop play politics. Both state, federal, we need to stop play politics and do the needful on time. Thank you very much.
7: All right. Thank you so much, Mr. Taiwo. All right. About the security operatives, I'm sure they are doing their job. I can't say I'm sure, but I mean, report says they are doing their job to a reasonable extent. We just hope that, I mean, we get more results. I think that's the most important thing. Because there's a report here about how President Bola Tinubu, they killed the bandit leader in Kogi State. They talked about how they arrested some of them. In fact, this morning they said 150 terrorists were convicted in 48 hours, coming from the Attorney General of the Federation. We just want to see more results, I get. Let's take this. Hello, good morning. All right, we lost that one. Do you well to call back if you can? 0906-2000-949 or 0809-7000-949. Hello, good morning.
14: Hello, good morning.
7: Good morning, sir. What's your name?
14: This is Alaba from Akala.
7: Good to have you, Mr. Alaba.
14: All right, talking about the Nigerian situation, at least I would just advise that you should let our people understand that their vote will be counted this time around. Let everybody go and get their voter's card and let everybody go and vote. Whoever that anybody wants to vote for, let everybody just go out this time around and let them go and vote. You see, this issue of Nigeria that we are facing right now, Nigeria has not even started facing any issue. The second time of these people is when you are going to see the real thing. The thing has not even started yet. But please, just be hard listening to your conversation every time that everybody should just go and get their voter's card. Let people understand that your vote is your power. Let us help ourselves. Nobody will come and help us in this country. Let people go and get their voter's card, though. Please, thank you.
7: All right, thank you so much. Thank you so much for that information. Yes, I think that's pertinent that we all get involved in getting a PVC, get your PVC. This, in fact, it's not online, much more easier now. Just, you know, search for CVR. I think CVR, just CVR.inecnigeria.org. If you type the CVR, it will definitely bring it for you and you get it registered. I think it is pertinent, very, very pertinent that we get our voters card, like Mr. Alaba mentioned. All right, we lost that. Let's take this one. Hello, good morning. Good to have you. What's your name? Hello.
15: Hello, good morning, my sister.
7: Good morning, sir. What's your name?
15: Yeah, my name is Ade from UI.
7: Mr. Ade, let's hear you, sir.
15: Yeah, my sister, I'm very worried for Yoruba.
7: I don't want us to, when we give, if you want to give your reaction, let's try as much as possible not to be tribal. Let's not just, you know, mention tribes. Yeah, only when it calls for it. Maybe there's a conversation that really, really calls for it. But I don't think there's anything about, you know, tribe this morning on our national dailies. Let's take this. Hello, good morning. Hello, good morning. Good to have you. What's your name?
16: Hello, good morning, Evangelant AI.
7: Thank you. Welcome, sir.
16: Yeah. I just want to pray that the God will ensure the release of those children. No matter the protests we do, no matter the agitation, unless if only God to come on our side. As you can see, the state governor is not in pari passu with the federal government on this. You can see the federal government and the dedication state, and they didn't even try to acknowledge the presence of Mr. Governor. So they are not working hand in hand. So the question is, whom do we rely on? Rely on the Almighty God for their release, and we are praying to God that God will ensure their release soonest in Jesus' name. Thank you very much, and God bless you. Yeah.
7: God bless you too. Thank you. We have to go at this point. We have Benga Fish on Facebook. We have Madam Arashida Aderinto. Thank you so much for your contribution. Adewumi Kazim Adekaz, good morning. Faribido, I hope I'm right with that. Damilola, thank you. Charles Olakwasi, thank you. Sulaiman Sheriff says, good morning and kudos to everyone in the studio. Regarding the yesterday protest, I'm not surprised. This is the same governor who addressed protesters during the NSAS Hagar. Same thing yesterday. Okay, thank you. We also have Dr. Mrs. Uma Olibara from Owerri. All right, thank you so much to everyone who contributed this morning. Elder Femi Olukule, do you have parting words for us this morning before we wrap up?
17: Yes, I was forced to check whether it is possible for Oyo State House of Assembly, another state's assembly, to come out with laws to dictate death for kidnappers. And I found that it is true.
7: Okay.
17: They have the capacity.
7: We have to go
17: now. Let them do something.
7: Okay. Let them do something. I mean, it's going on the House of Assembly right here in your state. Thank you so much to everyone. My name is Adeola Ibrahim Fatiki. Tomorrow again, 6:30 to 7:30 for the Break It On Paper Review on 32 FM 94.9.
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0: You're locked on to 32FM 94.9. And quick question, have you had your power breakfast today? Because me, I'm having mine right now. Just 1 minute, that's all it takes. That's a power breakfast. Kellogg's Cornflakes gives you energy, the goodness of grains, and 9 vitamins and minerals all in one bowl. So, while you're rushing out this morning, don't forget the one thing that actually sets you upright. We'll be right back on 32FM 94.9, but you, go and get that crunching. Kellogg's Cornflakes, your power breakfast.
1: It's morning, and you feel the urge to rush off again. 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Focus on what nourishes you. Now, listen. That sound? That's the source of energy, goodness of grains and vitamin. That's Kellogg's Power.

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All right, so are you going to stand by me this morning as we go through the Smart Kids Show, learning and having fun? Good morning to you, my amazing boys and girls. Hope you slept well and the bug did not bite. You people are enjoying, though. I'll say welcome back to work after that 24 hours holiday. Hope you enjoyed it. Anyway, good morning and welcome to the Smart Kids Show on 32 FM 94.9, your laughter dial. This is where we let you know that your dressing in that beautiful school uniform of yours is not complete without a smile. My name is Auntie Sumbo and I am excited to be here today. Let's listen to the instructions of the Smart Kids Show together. Once I get back, I open the phone lines immediately for you to call in and answer questions. Stay tuned. We'll be back. These are the rules on the Smart Kids Show. Put off your radio set when you get through to the show. Or turn down the volume on your radio set. No side comments, because it leads to disqualification. No distractions. No whispers. No telling of answers. You have 60 seconds to answer your questions. You can say next if you do not know the answers to the questions, but you are permitted to say next twice. You must be between the ages of 5 and 11 to participate. Answer 5 questions correctly and win a minimum of 5,000 naira.

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1: All right, welcome back from that short break. Now, I'd like to celebrate, I would like to make a shout out to my princess. Yes, no other person but Teniola. Happy birthday to you, darling. The entire Smart Kids are celebrating with you. Mommy loves you. Happy plus one. And if today is your birthday as well, and you're listening to us, happy birthday to you. Happy birthday to you. Happy birthday. Happy birthday. We

0: please come get your gifts. They are available at the station. Your parents can call the number 0913-246-1006 to, you know, confirm what time to come. And please, mommies and daddies, if you're coming to get the gifts for your kids, it would be advisable to come after school so you can come with them. All right. And some parents seized the opportunity of yesterday being a public holiday. They came down to the station to get the gift. I know that, you know, trying to squeeze in time to come down to our station might be a bit difficult, but please, if you are coming, you have to come with your kids. And that's because we have to take a picture of them with the gifts that they are taking, okay, so that our sponsors can also post those pictures. So yes, please, if you're coming, you can call the number 0913-246-1006. I'll call the names again for those that have not come to get their gift. And of course, before the end of the show, I would also call out the number for the parents to call to book their time, or, you know, just ask questions if they have. All right, so it is time for the Smart Kids Show. 0705-5000-949, 0809-7000-949. You can also call 0906-2000-949. Hello, good morning. Good morning. Hello. Ooh. Mohammed. Hello. Hello. Okay, no. Mohammed, it is very low. So please, if you can move to where there's better reception. Thank you so much. 0705-5000-949. Hello, good morning.
1: Hello, good morning, ma'am.
0: Good morning. Your name, your age, and the name of your school.
1: My name is Ada Vincent. I'm 11 years old. The name of my school is Smartism School.
0: Okay, good morning, Vincent. It is not your first time. Let's answer our questions quickly. What is 375 plus 248? 375 plus 248. Let's go. A collective noun for a group of wolves is called what? A collective noun for a group of wolves is called what?
1: A pack of wolves.
0: A pack of wolves. That is correct. We move to the next question. Which chemical symbol for what is the chemical symbol for potassium? What is the
1: K?
0: That is correct. Three. We're moving to four. Are you ready?
1: Yes, ma'am.
0: Now, which divides the earth into northern and southern parts? What is the name of the object or the equator? Now I'm moving to the fifth question. Are you ready?
1: Yes, ma'am.
0: Now, please, what can travel around the world, around your house, but stays in one place? What can travel around
1: the sun?
0: You are not far from the truth, but no. What travels around the world and also travels around your house is actually your fence. Okay, because your fence travels around your house and it stays in one place. And around the world too, houses that have fences. But you know, there are some houses that don't. But the answer is actually a fence. Thank you so much. That was close. 0705-5000-949. We'll go on a short break now. When we get back, we'll pick more calls on the Smart Kids Show. Stay tuned.
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0: Okay, welcome back. 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Hello, good morning. Hello, good morning. Hello.
1: Hello, good morning.
0: Good morning. What's your name and where are you calling from?
1: My name is Obisha Son David.
0: How old are you?
1: I'm 10 years old.
0: 10. All right, David, good morning. How are you doing today?
1: I'm fine, ma'am.
0: Happy resumption. Are you on your way to school?
1: Yes, ma'am.
0: Okay, good. So quickly, let's answer our question. David, it's not your first time. So question number one. Hello?
1: Hello, I'm...
0: Okay. Question number one. What is the value of 3 over 4 plus 5 over 8? 3 over 4 plus 5 over 8. 3 over 4 plus 5 over 8. Give me the value.
1: Eleven over eight.
0: Ah, you're close. All right, please spell the word Atlantic. Atlantic.
1: A-T.
0: Yes.
1: L-A-N.
0: Mm-hmm.
1: T-I-C.
0: That is correct. We move to the next question. Are you ready?
1: Yes, ma'am.
0: Now, please tell Auntie Sumbo the two countries that share the longest international border. The two countries that share the longest international border. Nigeria is not part two. I said international. International border. The two countries.
1: Next
0: question is science. Are you ready?
1: Yes, ma'am.
0: What is the only metal that is liquid at room temperature? What is the only metal that is liquid at room temperature? All right, darling. Thank you very much. So tomorrow is Know Your World Thursday, and we're going to be learning a lot. So when you're tuning in tomorrow, please have your jotter and your pen with you. And I'd like to make a big shout out, although I don't know the name of the parent, but thank you so much. I got your message. And that parent said she really learned on the show yesterday. Now, let me see if somebody can remember what we talked about on the Smart Kids Show yesterday. Hello, good morning.
2: Hello, good morning, ma'am.
0: Good morning to you. How are you doing today? How are you doing today?
2: Fine, ma.
0: Good. So, what's your name, ma? How old are you? Hello?
2: I don't know what to say.
0: But me, I said that. What's your name and how old are you?
2: My name is Omoshe Peace. I am 6 years old.
0: Good morning, Peace. Welcome to the Smart Kids Show. It's Auntie Sumbo that is talking to you.
2: Okay, ma.
0: Good. So can you remember what Auntie Sumbo taught you on the Smart Kids Show yesterday?
2: No, ma.
0: Ah, you did not tune in.
2: Yes, ma.
0: Okay, all right, Peace. It's good to have you on the show. Okay, you've not done anything wrong now. Don't sound like you're sad. All right, let's answer our questions quickly so you'll not be late for school, okay?
2: Yes, ma.
0: All right, question number one. Please tell Auntie Sumbo what 5 plus 5 minus 2 plus 3 will give you. I'll go slowly. 5 plus 5 minus 2 plus 3 will give Peace what?
2: 5.
0: Plus 5. It's 5. Your answer is 5. Amazing. Now, please spell. And your word is octopus. Octopus.
2: O-C.
0: Mm-hmm.
2: T-O.
0: Mm-hmm.
2: I-P.
0: Okay.
2: U-S.
0: Okay. Are we removing the I?
2: Hi.
0: Okay, let's do we move to the next question?
2: Yes, ma'am.
0: Please, what gas do humans breathe in to stay alive? Peace, what's the name of the gas that we breathe in to stay alive as human beings?
2: Next
0: question. Okay, we're moving to the next question. What is the capital city of Ghana? What is the capital city of Ghana? I think they played yesterday. Oh, no, they didn't. What is the capital city of Ghana? All right, thank you very much. It is Accra. Tomorrow, don't worry, we're going to learn a lot about countries, capitals, currencies. And yes, Nancy, I got your message. Thank you very much. I would look into it. Thank you. 0705 50949. Quickly, let me run through the names of those that have not come for their... Okay, hello. We have somebody there. I didn't know. Hello. Good morning. Okay, this person is not ready. All right, thank you so much. Hello. Hello, good morning. All right, thank you so much. Now, let me run... Good morning. Your name, your
3: age... My name is Darasimi.
0: Your name is Darasimi. Darasimi what?
3: Olawale.
0: Olawale. So, is Darasimi Olawale and not Fakunle Darasimi? Are they different names? Your name is Darasimi Olawale.
3: Yes, ma'am.
0: Is this your first time of calling on the Smart Kids show?
3: No, ma'am.
0: And have you won on the show?
3: Yes, ma'am.
0: So that means we made a mistake. So that means it's Olawale Darasimi, because I mentioned your name earlier. How old are you, Darasimi?
3: I'm 10 years old, ma'am.
0: 10 years old. Okay, welcome to the Smart Kids show. Did you hear your name on the show? Hello?
3: You mentioned Darasimi, but you didn't mention Olawale.
0: That's why I'm saying that. I guess it was a mistake. I mentioned Fakunle Darasimi. So yes, probably was an error on my path. So, Olawale Darasimi, please, we are waiting you to come get your gift at our station.
3: Okay, ma.
0: Yes, I called out the number for you to call. And can you tell me, when did you win on the show?
3: Ma, 2 weeks ago.
0: 2 weeks ago. And it was for which brand?
3: Indomie.
0: So yes, I'm that we made a mistake. So we need to correct this name to Olawale. So I wrote Fakunle Darasimi. So thank you very much, Fakunle Olawale Darasimi. So please, we'll be expecting you. Do you know where 32 FM
3: is? Ma'am.
0: Yes,
3: ma'am.
0: Good. So, but you can call the number 0913-246-1006. You know, if mommy wants to talk to me or daddy wants to talk to me, and please come with mommy because we have to take a picture of you.
3: Okay,
0: and I would like to meet you.
3: Can you say the number again?
0: Okay, let me call it again. 0913.
3: Please go ahead.
0: 246-1006. That's the number. 0913-246-1006. Okay. All right. Thank you so much. I'll be expecting mommy's call and I'll be expecting you to come get your gift. It's a wrap on the Smart Kids show this morning on 32 FM 94.9. Thank you so much for being part of the show. Let's do this again. Same time, same station, 7:30 to 7:55. Remember, children, let nothing and no one stop you from achieving your dreams, and always pray for yourselves and children around the world. Bye-bye.
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0: Welcome to 94.9 32 FM, and we'll talk sports right about now for the next 15 minutes, and we'll call it Scoreboard in 15. I am Peter. I've got Sammy's alongside with me this Wednesday morning edition of the show. Now, it's about the World Cup. You know, I also know. And for those who have been keeping numbers of yellow cards, of red cards, of goals, you know, maybe some also say I've been keeping numbers of how many times the referees have gone to check with VAR, and we saw that in the games yesterday and the early hours of this morning. Hey, watching football since 7 a.m. from 8 p.m. to 7 a.m. I begin to wonder how come we've gotten to this point. That's what we get. And so we'll tell you all the beats from this year's World Cup. The beats that we can, we'll bring them to you. The numbers. Yesterday was Kylian Mbappe. The numbers. When you thought last night would just be for now. And then Messi came on board and said, I'm going to add more numbers. So it's all about the numbers. And it just speaks to me that both Kylian Mbappe and Lionel Messi will surpass the number from Gerard Muller, the German, Moussaf Closer, that we saw a couple of days ago. So Closer came and cancelled out of Gerard Muller, and now we have to see if Kylian Mbappe or Messi will cancel that of Moussaf Closer. Okay, all of these we'll see. This has woke up, and it looks like that's what happened. Two goals more, equal the German, score one more, surpass the German. So I love it. Rodrigo De Paul, I was saying this morning that Messi doesn't even look at those numbers. He doesn't even know how those numbers have been working for him. And Messi also have said, you know, I've been watching documentaries of Rafael Nadal. You know, that's the way these boys come to tell you some of these things once they're done doing something. So we also talked a bit some transfer news. Sammy has been arguing with me that some players cannot go to sports. One has finally gone to sports. And I told him, man, there's a way a manager will come on board, will convince or even confuse the players to join. And that we'll see the last few days. And I think more will join sports in the days ahead. Now, that is football on one hand. Yesterday, we reported to you that Serena Williams and Venus Williams will get a white card to play as this SXW19. And I've also told you guys that, hey, we've got a partnership with the BBC for this year's World Cup and the SXW19. Now, let me allow you to take a listen to this. When we come back, we'll talk more on the show. It's all about SXW19 for the year 2026, the third Grand Slam for the year, not on clay, not on hard courts, but on grass courts.
1: Wimbledon update from the BBC. Your daily 5-minute roundup of all the action and excitement of Wimbledon 2026. One of the highlights of the tennis calendar. Wimbledon update from the BBC.
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0: So there you have it. So we'll give you all the update from this SXW19. We've been giving you updates from the World Cup going on. That's which we call World Football Update from the BBC. So our partnership is getting stronger and better. Simon, it's good to have you with me on the show. Which one do you pick from? Is it in Messi 3 goals? Is it in Kylian Mbappe 9 where he said to the Senegalese, what you did to my elder brothers in 2002 in Japan, Korea, you will not do to us. Sammy, the other hand also have got to do with the numbers. Haaland also, his first World Cup appearance. Maybe we want to say it was a line that really produced it, that headline you want. You saw Messi, Mbappe, Haaland, and for Jordan, first appearance at the World Cup. Good performance, what I saw the earlier this morning in that game against Australia, the loss. And talk me through this. Please, don't mention Senegal yet. I'll get to Senegal. But Tamis, what a night, what a morning. Messi, Mbappe, Haaland. Good to have you, Tamis.
3: Good morning, Peter. Good morning to everyone who has joined us on today's edition of the show. You rightly mentioned, so many of those exciting performances that went down yesterday there in the world of football, especially the FIFA Men's World Cup. I think it's been a great outing for all of these sides from the stars in which you mentioned. They're giving a good performance, and especially for Kylian Mbappe and Lionel Messi. I look at these two players and I said to myself that, in 2014, I watched Miroslav Klose, that I break all of these records.
0: Yeah.
3: I get the goals. I became the highest goal scorer also in a single FIFA World Cup season. And I said to myself that this record, of course, I can it last longer. But as you would have it, we are in the year 2026. And that's three more FIFA Men's World Cup after 2014 edition. And these are players are rising to the occasion once again. For Lionel Messi, I would say I'm happy for him getting a hat-trick. And of course, breaking Cristiano Ronaldo's record of 2018. Where he was the highest goal scorer, scoring a hat-trick in the FIFA Men's World Cup that he achieved against Spain. That was in the first game where he scored the hat-trick. And then Lionel Messi against Algeria yesterday also got the hat-trick. And you talk about Kylian Mbappe on the other hand. I think this man, he just rises to the occasion at every big moment. That's a big stage. Because this man, how can you tell that? Or how do you say that this is his third World Cup appearance? And he has how many goals to his name? He has 14 goals to his name.
0: Messi. Third?
3: Messi fifth. No, I'm talking Kylian Mbappe.
0: Kylian Mbappe.
3: This is his
0: third World Cup appearance
3: and he has 14 goals.
0: Yeah.
3: How do you say that? And you talk about the record in which Lionel Messi actually has presently been the joint highest goal scorer in the history of the FIFA Men's World Cup.
0: Yeah.
3: This is just about a matter of time. Kylian Mbappe, their next game is against Qatar. He can score 3, 4, 5 goals. So you say that this record also is just that we didn't reach is at the hands of Kylian Mbappe to actually break all of this record. So you say that it was a good outing for Kylian Mbappe, for Lionel Messi, and of course for their respective national team. And for Erling Haaland, he got a brace yesterday.
0: Yeah.
3: I think his first World Cup appearance, it's actually a good one also for him. After that 24-year absence for Norway, they are back at it and they need to start. And they started as they are meant to go. And of course, we saw that performance for himself yesterday, and it's all about the big players rising to the occasion at the very first round of the FIFA Men's World Cup games.
0: There's a way when Kylian Mbappe scored, there's one record. There's a way when Messi scored, there's one record. One other record is that he's the youngest Argentine to score at the World Cup. He's the oldest Argentine to score at the World Cup. These boys will keep giving you headline. Samis, we don't have time. Let's talk about African teams. Poor performance last night. Algeria, that I said they will go, but it's still early. It's still early days. But to lose Argentina by 3-0, of course, that's a talking point. Senegal also lackluster in front of goal. Poor finishing from Nicholas Jackson and even Ismail Assar, the boy from Crystal Palace. So, Samis, two African teams. Not the best of results, suffer heavy defeats, and to even think two of them considered three each, making six.
3: I think the level of opposition in which Algeria played, I don't think I actually gave Algeria the chance against the Alba Celeste of Argentina. But the game between France and Senegal, it was an open game in the first half, where the game was therefore the taking. And I have to credit Edouard Mendy, the Senegalese shortstopper, for what he did that in the first half, and also upon the moment in which Kylian Mbappe found the back of the net, which was a moment of brilliance also from Michael Olise. I saw that game, but when I saw the lineup, let me be frank with you, I wondered why a certain Elmian Ndiaye didn't start this game. I was a bit shocked because there is a way that this field of play could actually occupy Elmian Ndiaye, Ismail Assar, you talk about Sadio Mane and Nicolas Jackson.
0: You go four strikers against the French side.
3: We've seen it in the past. What did France do? They also went four.
0: No, you can't compare France.
3: You can't compare. That was why the game was open. Senegal had the opportunity to score goals.
0: Was there any impact from Sadio Mane last night?
3: There was no impact from Sadio Mane, to be frank.
0: Okay.
3: There was no impact from Sadio Mane. You mentioned,
0: except for the penalty incident.
3: You mentioned Nicolas Jackson.
0: Yeah.
3: I think Nicolas Jackson kept Upamecano and Saliba so busy
0: yesterday.
3: But it's just that how many of the services was it provided? The one he put at the back of the net, just whiskers being offside, and that's why the goal couldn't count.
0: Right.
3: But on the other hand, I thought that was a mistake from the starting 11. Except from that, I would mention that I love the way Diouf, the West Ham fullback, the left back, he played. I think if he had more players in the box, his pinpoint crosses were so apt. I loved every bit of it, but just that the bodies were not really in the box for that Senegal. And that's why I said it could have occupied four players that's up front for the Senegalese national team. So for Tunisia, on the, for Algeria on the other hand, I think it was just a game of David and Goliath, but their own David couldn't prevail. It was just about Argentina being the Goliath in this encounter. They prevailed and they got the victory. And I saw images right from the dressing room where the Algerian players were hustling or having a tussle of jerseys also from that Argentine players.
0: Those things make me laugh at times. All right, that's what we do here, make you laugh. All right, so Sammy's one more bit of news coming from this year's World Cup. Portugal head coach Roberto Martinez says, after this World Cup, I'm done with the national team. The last dance Ronaldo wants to get or wants to have. Let's do see if we can do it together and see if they get to win the World Cup. For Roberto Martinez, in charge of Everton, in charge of Wigan, help them win the FA Cup, coach Belgium, and now in charge of Portugal, looks like his next assignment that he desires has got to do with club football, or maybe a national team will come calling. But there you have it in terms of one more piece from this year's World Cup. Let's spend the next few minutes and hit some transfer news, Sammy's. Hey, it looks like Spurs have got their man from Brighton and Hove Albion. Van Hecken will be joining for £52 million. And I mentioned this to you a couple of days ago. You were talking about, can Spurs pull some of this transfer news? Now, they're done with that. The next thing is that they're going to go for a bid for Sandro Tonelli, the Italian. And you hear again, joking, laughing. I mean, I'm
3: sad. I said yesterday, I don't think that is going to be a realistic.
0: You said you don't think about this.
3: For John Van Eck, what I said was, okay, they are playing European football next season. I know you actually were against
0: Brighton. Brighton is playing European
3: football. I'm not talking about Tottenham are not playing.
0: Yeah.
3: So Brighton is playing. So you
0: but
3: look at
0: jump ship now.
3: The thing is, Brighton is different from Newcastle.
0: Oh. Okay.
3: They are way different from Newcastle.
0: Let me use the word school me.
3: Okay. to school you. Van Eck played under De Zerbi. Yeah. I think it was De Zerbi that brought Van Eck to the Premier League.
0: No lie.
3: So he has maybe not an authoritative say.
0: Mm.
3: He has the influence on him.
0: Yeah.
3: Boy, come play for me. You know your position is actually guaranteed.
0: Okay, so let me bust your bubble. Since you're talking about want to school me, let me also help you. So Di Zerbi is Italian.
3: Yes.
0: Tonelli is what?
3: Is Italian. No, that's a
0: discussion. No. Your argument was that because he brought the Dutch boys to the Premier League.
3: That is much more of a favor. That was much more of a favor.
0: Come on, Samis.
3: This has been brought England.
0: No, I only use one fact to counter your fact.
3: In country, my fact.
0: You said the Dutch guy came to the Premier League because Thailand brought him. Now, if the Italian manager is speaking, let me forget also. I said something on this show a couple of days ago. Fernando Silva joining Real has got to do with certain Jose.
3: But
0: now we end the show now.
3: No, let me go.
0: Let's end the show now. Maybe one will come in the afternoon. Sammy's go deep. And then one will come. We'll continue with this argument. Trust me, I'm always here for that. And of course, we'll see you guys again for 3:30. Go nowhere. We've got you covered all day. Coming up is Othasna will be here for Ishaya. And you don't want to miss that edition, today's edition of the show. So we'll see you guys by 3:30. That will be scoreboard. We loaded. We've got the BBC football package. And just for you to just enjoy the beat. So we'll see you guys again. I am Peter. I've done this with Sammy's.

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0: lati
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1: Good afternoon.
0: Who is this?
1: Forget about that for now.
0: So how may I help you?
1: Are you the man that wants to marry the girl called the former?
0: Yes, she's my fiancé.
1: Her family is hiding something from you that you need to know.
0: What thing be that?
1: The former don't born before.
0: She don't born for house?
1: Yes.
0: A boy, a girl?
1: A boy.
0: The boy fine?
1: Yes, he fine well, well.
0: I'm the father of that boy.
1: Eh?
0: Na me born that boy.
1: But sad.
0: Come out from son. Come out from son, go house.
1: But sir, there is another.
0: I beg, get out.
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6: 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My name is Olorun Toba Yusuf. Great to have you join us on The Conversation this Wednesday morning, the midweek edition of The Conversation. Right, so let's start off the conversation today with a look at the current security challenges facing the country, rising spate of kidnapping and banditry, as well as attack on schools across Nigeria. There are a lot of conversation around, you know, whether or not this issue has been politicized, whether or not it's a failure of intelligence, whether or not the security agencies are doing enough to ensure the safety of citizens of the country. We're joined this morning by a security expert. He's also a legal practitioner. He's a former director of the State Security Service, TSS, Mr. Mike Ejiofor. Mr. Mike Ejiofor, great to have you. Good morning, sir. Mr. Ejiofor, can you hear me? Hello, Mr. Ejiofor, can you hear me, sir? Oh, it appears we are having issues hearing his voice. Mr. Ejiofor, please let me know if you can hear me. Hello, Mr. Ejiofor. All right, so we'll try and reconnect with him. Hello, Mr. Ejiofor, can you hear me now? We'll try and reconnect with him so we can have this conversation this morning, because it's very important for us to, take a cursory look at the security challenges facing the country. We'll quickly take a break now and see if we can get that audio sorted with Mr. Mike Ejiofor.

0: Yes, Mr. Ejiofor is with us now. Good morning. Good to have you, sir. We had a challenge connecting with you earlier, but good to have you, sir. Good morning.
1: Hello.
0: Hello. Can you hear me, sir? Good morning, Mr. Ejiofor. Great to have you. Good morning.
1: Good morning.
0: Yes, sir. Yes. Thank you very much for joining us on the podium today. So good to have you. Okay. So, I mean, let's start off, as I mentioned, with the security challenges facing the country. There are a lot of issues on the table. There are those who talk about how this is happening, you know, pre-election year. I just want to ask you, is there a pattern you're noticing here? Because we saw what played out in the period before election in 2015. We saw what happened at the time at the heat of the Boko Haram insurgency. And there are those who say that there is a link between what we're seeing now and the forthcoming, you know, 2027 election. There are those who are also saying that, I mean, it's time for us to, you know, put a hold on all the political activities that we're seeing, for us to actually focus on fighting this insecurity head on. Because at the end of the day, you can only do politics when there are people that are safe enough for you to govern. So is there any pattern you're noticing in this rising spate of insecurity, perhaps that can be linked to, you know, the political season that we're in?
1: Well, you've put it aptly. There's a trend. You recall that during the election of President Buhari, he had to shift the election by 2 weeks, you know, to enable them to clear up the Northeast, or New in particular. And ever since, before, a year before the election, pre-election year, you see an upsurge in that. Because these people, the bandits or the terrorists, Boko Haram, for instance, is what was the meaning of Boko Haram? That education is forbidden, and they don't believe in democracy, they don't believe in governance, in Western governance and democracy. So they tend to intensify their efforts, you know, at discrediting the government or bringing the government to disrepute, you know, towards election. And that partly accounts for the upsurge in various attacks in the part of the country, coupled with some economic hardship. You know, these people, it has not become a franchise. These people don't operate alone again. That is the Fulani terrorists. They don't operate alone. They operate in conjunction with the locals. So any community they enter to, they have collaborators and continue to couple with some disgruntled members of the security forces, or people who also want to make money. I cannot relate that some of them are involved in these activities. So that's why it's becoming almost very difficult for government to tackle. There are so many fronts government is being confronted with. You look at the insiders who are sabotaging the efforts of government. You look at the main group and the local collaborators. And so with all this, you can see the reason for the upsurge in the various attacks.
0: Right. Right. I mean, just yesterday we saw the Oyo State governor, you know, who, by the way, is still very much, you know, reeling from the ordeal of those children that were taken away in a rural local government area. And one of the things he said while addressing those who marched to his residence yesterday was that, you know, the nature of this kind of rescue operation is going to be different because the people involved are children, some of them toddlers even, that can barely do anything by themselves. So the rescue operation is going to be a lot different from the usual. That's why, you know, although he said he cannot divulge some sense information, but that's why it's going to be a lot more technical for this to do. So, I mean, for this to happen, I just want to ask you, first of all, that this attack on the school in Oyo State is coming after we saw what happened in Chibok, what happened in Dapchi, Kajuru, and the recent one that happened in Borno State as well. You know, this is like the first large-scale attack we're also seeing in the Southwest. Is there any pattern you're noticing here? You know, looking at the trend down south, that's the first one. The second one is, why do you think in particular children of that age, schools, are becoming targets of this, you know, terrorist group? Is it a strategy for them because they know that the hands of the government will be tied, you know, in the rescue operation, because you cannot go all out, as some people have said, you know, to ensure that, you know, these children do not end up as, you know, in a crossfire, so to speak, when you are doing the rescue operation?
1: Yeah, you see, I think
0: Hello, Mr. Mike. Oh, Mr. Mike, did you find it? Okay, yes, we lost connection with you for a minute there. Hello.
1: Institutions to make sure their purpose of people not being educated. Okay, so that the purpose of people, yeah, I can hear you.
0: The line seems to be breaking. That's why it seems to be breaking. Can you hear me now? Okay, I think I can. Yes, I can hear you now, sir. Go ahead.

0: Hello.
1: Yes, yes, we can hear you now. Go ahead, sir. Hello? Hello, Mr. Mike Ejiofor. Yes, yes, I can hear you now. Hello?
0: Hello, can you hear me?
1: Yes, I can hear you. The line seemed to be breaking, but I think it's a bit better now. Can you hear me now?
0: Can you hear me?
1: Okay.
0: I can hear. So, it's very wrong with the company.
1: Let's try and reconnect with you. It looks like the line is breaking. Let's try and reconnect with you, Mr. Mike Ejiofor. Right, so we'll try and reconnect with Mr. Mike Ejiofor. We are having, some issues hearing him clearly, just so we can get a smooth conversation. Right, if you're just joining us, it's the podium on 32FM 94.9. We're looking at the rising speed of insecurity with a focus on the recent attack on schools across the country and whether or not there is a link between what is happening and the forthcoming elections. Mr. Mike Ejiofor, can you hear me now? Hello? Hello? Can you hear me now?

0: Hello?
1: Okay, perhaps we'll just call you via the normal call then. Let's try that. We'll be back in a moment to just stay with us.

0: I say you could have tried the ordinary line instead of WhatsApp, because I don't think the WhatsApp is
1: okay. All right, yeah, thank you so much. You were making a point about why schools are becoming increasingly targeted by this group.
0: Yes. I said these people, their target are educational institutions because they believe that Western education is forbidden. And but the irony or the contradiction is that these are the same people who use product of Western education. They use guns produced by the West. They use telephone for communication. They wear clothes. So it's a contradiction. And I think it's just ignorance that is what is disturbing them. So if you see the rising speed of attack, it started from the Northeast. And when the heat was turned on them, they went to North Central, not completely because they're still operating there. From Northwest, they expanded to from North Central, they went to Northwest. Coming down to North to Southwest, you know, which is the latest area of attacks. And I think while we're looking for solutions, I think it's time the federal government looks into the people who claim they brought these people inside, because many of them are not Nigerians, even though they have a local collaborator. They look at these people who brought them in and possibly arrest them to know why in the first place they were brought in. Because for now, nobody knows their aims, nobody knows their objective. They are just there killing innocent people. Look at what happened in Oyo, for instance, where the headmaster was beheaded. Look at the death of the general who was there, and so many others in the NIPS only 2 days ago, two soldiers and the policeman were killed. So these are issues, a part of signs of insurgency that will be trying to government into disrepute and make everywhere ungovernable, that government is not capable of handling the situation.
1: Okay, so another issue that people have brought to the fore is the issue of whether or not, you know, there should be negotiation with these people. There are those who say, well, we should not even bother ourselves with whether a ransom will be paid or not. That what should concern ourselves with is the safe return of those school children. From what you're seeing, do you think that, you know, the strategy perhaps of this insurgent is to also, because they know they attacked some of these top targets to tie the hands of the government. So do you think, from what you're seeing here, if the government decides to negotiate, for instance, hypothetically speaking, it's going to be understandable given, you know, the number of lives involved and the fact that there are children involved as well?
0: Well, you see, it's only when you are not involved, you'll be on the sideline and be telling people should negotiate. Before I became a victim, that people should not negotiate. But if you are involved in it, you know that you must negotiate. But government as a policy will not negotiate. And, you know, because children are involved and all these women, once they are taken, they are used as human shield. You cannot to attack them where they are now in the process of rescue. Otherwise, it costs. What's happening, and this is through deployment of technology. This is becoming very, very embarrassing. Deployment of technology, people must manage. The police, which is the primary agency in terms of maintenance of internal security, does not have the capacity or the capability to deal with all the situations. The military is not cut out for this. The military is just to maintain a sovereignty. But you can see them being involved now in maintenance of internal security, which they were not actually cut out to do. So we have a lot of challenges, coupled with insufficient funding of the security agencies. So there are many challenges. But people are worried. It's not only the security subsector that we have under development, but people are worried because the primary purpose of government is welfare and security of the people. So, for water, for instance, you can sink a borehole, take care of that place. For electricity, you can go and buy generator, install your solar.
1: Yeah.
0: But for security, this is primary purpose of government. You, there's an extent to which you can go in providing security for yourself and your household. But being on the, you must be on the road. People are not on the road. They go to schools and pass schools. And so it's the responsibility of government to ensure that people are safe.
1: Right. Still speaking on the issue of negotiation, I mean, I'm sure you've also seen reports of the Operation Safe Corridor that the government is using for, you know, repentant members of this insurgent group. In fact, some state governments have also seen them reintegrating some of these people back into the society. And it raises a lot of questions. On one side, there are those who say, well, this is standard practice everywhere in the world. Yeah, different systems where people can get reintegrated as long as they've laid down their arms. There's like an amnesty window and all of that. There are those who also argue that this is, you know, emboldening these people because you are laying a precedent that there's no going to be any consequences for your action. Although one of the arguments of the security agencies that they usually reintegrate low combatant members and repentant members of this group. So what do you make of this Operation Safe Corridor initiative? Do you think it's emboldening these people, or is perhaps a dialogue or peace option that the government should continue to explore?
0: For me, it doesn't make sense. Mm. It doesn't make any sense. And that was why I was surprised when the president talked about the people on his
1: Democracy Day speech.
0: When he talked about people surrendering and putting a timeline for them to surrender. If you surrender, what do you do with them? We should be talking from the point of strength, not of weakness. We are not begging them. They should be begging to, if a government is completely in charge of the situation, they should be begging. No government telling them to surrender. Surrender to do what? What are their aims? What are their grievances? What are they looking for? Now, you look at some state governments, not on the same page with federal government. They are there negotiating with these people, promising them. So that emboldens them. So we must coordinate our activity between the state government and the federal government to ensure that all these activities are coordinated. If government is maintaining a position, we are negotiating on this, not because they should maintain it. But not when the federal government is saying we are not negotiating with bandits. You see some state governments, even federal government, is reintegrating some of these people and say they are repented. Repented from whom? So you recall the ones that say they repented in Borno State.
1: Yes.
0: You recall that one of them who said he was president went back and attacked and killed the uncle of Senator Dume. So once they have tested blood, like the Yoruba proverb, I can't say it exactly the way, but they say that a juju that requires blood, even if you give it oil, you will not think. So once they have tasted blood, there's nothing you can do, no going back about that. So it's a challenge that government must tackle decisively.
1: Right. Just a quick one before we end the conversation. We saw what happened to the late General Rabi Abubakar. They raised a question about if that could happen to a top military officer, you know, what about the safety of ordinary people in the country? On the other side, too, there are those who raise questions. When we saw, you know, pictures of the body being brought out by these criminals, there were those who said that why couldn't they be apprehended at the time? You know, why do we see some of these people go live on social media platform, allegedly, you know, do give away cash and all of that, flaunt their bounty on these social media platforms? That what is going on? Why is it a failure of intelligence or just that lack of that political will to take action on these people, Mr. Mike Jeffo?
0: Well, I don't think about intelligence. We have a sufficient intelligence, but like I told you earlier, we don't have the action agencies like the police, and we don't have the capacity to deal with this situation. You remember only recently, last week, the chief of defense staff talked about lack of supply of ammunition because of the war between Russia and Ukraine. Israel and the U.S., Israel Israel and Iran, and America and Iran, America promised collaborating with us. Where is the Where is the collaboration? What efforts have been put in place? Because they also have their challenges. So they cannot leave their own problems and be facing our own problems. So, but I suggested that we should look elsewhere, like Turkey, China, needs it for supply of armament and the technology to ensure that. Because very soon, we are going to election. And what are we going to campaign with? You tell people to come and vote for you because their security, they are not even sure if they are coming out to vote, whether they are safe. So how are you going to do it? That is why I say that government must take the issue of security very seriously.
1: Right. All right. Thank you so much, Mr. Mike Ejiofor, for joining us on the show today. Always a pleasure to have you. Thank you so much.
0: Thank you.
1: Thank you. All right. We'll take a quick commercial break. When we'll get back, we'll move to other matters on the podium this morning. Remember, we're live on Facebook, 32FM, 949 for you. Just stay with us.
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2: 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In case you're just joining us, we're live on Facebook, 32 FM 949 Fenye. All right, we had a conversation with Mr. Mike Ejiofor for earlier on. We're moving away from that now to other matters. Now, just a few weeks ago, the Court of Appeal in Abuja set aside key aspects of the Federal High Court judgment that recognized, they recognize the factional Caretaker Committee in the People's Democratic Party holding that the trial court granted relief that were never sought by any of the parties. Now, in the judgment delivered by Justice Uchechukwu Onyemenam, a certified true copy of which was obtained a few weeks ago, the appellate court faulted Justice Uche Agoma of the Federal High Court for going beyond the issues placed before the court in a dispute arising from the PDP leadership crisis. So, joining us this morning is the Professor Raman Akinyosho, a factional chairman of the party here in Oyosi. Great to have you. Good morning, sir.
3: Good morning, presenter Yusuf. I'm happy to be with you.
2: Always a pleasure. So, I mean, I just want to ask you, because there's a lot of confusion right now regarding, you know, the status of your party, you know, your state. I know that a few weeks ago, the governor announced an alliance between the PDP and the APM. He also announced his presidential bid amid all of this controversy. In fact, there's also a governorship candidate for him as well. What exactly is going on? You are still the chairman of the party, correct? Is there still a PDP in your state, or is just an alliance between the PDP and the APM?
3: You have said it. You said I'm still the chairman.
2: I'm asking you.
3: I'm affirming that.
2: I'm asking you.
3: I'm the chairman of the PDP in your state.
2: Right.
3: So and PDP is not in any alignment with any party. PDP is a PDP and is on its own. Let me quickly correct this wrong impression. There was no appeal court judgment that nullified PDP as a party, PDP executive as a party.
2: Right.
3: In that appeal court judgment that people are referring to, and you, I don't know whether you have also read it, throughout that 27 pages, there is nothing like Anyanwu in that judgment. There is nothing like the National Legal Advisor mentioning his name in that party, in that judgment. The only thing that related to it was that the judge said, this case you brought before us, it has been decided at the Supreme Court. Whatever we are doing now is just going to be an academic exercise. The only issue that you are trying to raise, if we want to address it, I would have referred it back to the trial court. However, the situation now has overtaken it. So this case is hereby, this appeal is hereby dismissed. That is the summary. Whoever has anything contrary to that should make it available. So there is still PDP in Oyo State. The governor faction, that is no PDP because it

0: is not recognized by law. So they are just a group. Is that a group that is merging with another party? So PDP is known to law, known to INEC, under my leadership, is still one.
1: So it's a faction.
0: Not in alliance with anybody.
1: So it's the faction of the governor that is in alliance with the APM, the faction of the governor, right?
0: Yes.
1: So that means there are factions of the party in the state. You belong to one faction, the governor belongs to another faction.
0: I did not use faction of group. I said group of people.
1: Group of people. But let me take you back to that appeal court judgment, because in the judgment in the federal high court, Justice Ogomo had recognized the caretaker committee led by that senior camp, Abdurrahman Mohammed and Samuel Anyanwu, was a legitimate faction of the party. But the Court of Appeal said that none of the parties before the lower court had sought such a declaration. It said that the judgment in the High Court went beyond the issues placed before it. So there was no part of the declaration where they asked whether Samuel Anyanwu or Abdurrahman Mohammed were the legitimate chairman. So they said the court went beyond what was asked for it. That's what the Court of Appeal did. Yes.
0: So did you read that judgment?
1: Yes.
0: Please quote it for me. If anybody who have read can quote that portion for me, I will appreciate it.
1: Right.
0: Because I've read through that 27 pages and there's nothing like that there.
1: Okay, so as it is now, looking at how the PDP has evolved over time, would you say that, you know, you are with the Wiki faction, correct? I know, and we've spoken before. So looking at how the PDP has evolved into what it is now, would you say, you know, the PDP heading to the 2027 election, especially in your state, is stronger? Because the party seems weaker now. You've lost your heavyweight. You've lost your sitting governor to, and this alliance and the APM is going to be fielding his own candidate. There's power of incumbency in his favor. This is, you know, a huge blow to your party, don't you think?
0: I've said it. When we won the election in 2019, there was no governor, sitting governor in our party, and we won the election. It is true if an individual leave a party, we are going to feel it. So if governor leaves with his group, we are going to feel it. But when we won in 2019, there was no governor in the party and we won the election. And we have governors that have run under the parties of the PDP before. It's not only Governor Shehim Makinde. I've said it. Baba, Imperial Majesty, Babala Doja, also run under the umbrella of the PDP. Late Governor Alakala run under the umbrella of the PDP. Both of them are not still under PDP, and PDP is not dead. So PDP will still survive. We've done our primary, recognized by INEC, we've submitted name, and we are heading to the election.
1: I know,
0: and
1: you've done.
0: We hope that we are going to win.
1: I mean, it's a tall order for you, because you're going up against a governor who came in on the platform of your party, now is a flag bearer of the APM, Allied People's Movement. He has his own governorship candidate. He has, you know, the state resources on his side to go up against you in this election. I mean, what is driving your optimism that you're going to defeat him and his candidate in this election?
0: Thank you. We go by history. Our neighboring state, Ogun State, 2019, I think it was also 2019, Governor Ibikunle Amosi left the party, also contested under this APM.
1: Yes.
0: And he lost. The party APC then won. The candidate of the governor lost. So history will still repeat itself in your states. The party structure is very, very important. When you talk about party, it's beyond an individual. So it's the party. There are many people that are loyal to the party that are not loyal to the governor. So it's true that the governor has resources.
1: Yes.
0: And resources, and people by nature, they aggregate towards resources.
1: And they say he's loved by the people. People love him for what he has done in the state, you know, for those two terms. That's why he's telling people that Omitsun 3.0 is going to be a continuity of his good works in the state. He's really loved by the people, don't you think? Loved by the people.
0: By February, we are going to decide that. After February, we are going to review. Normally, when you are on seat, you are to be loved by the people.
1: Yes.
0: He's not my enemy. The governor is not my enemy.
1: You think he has performed very well?
0: Number one, insisting that I deserve respect and continue to give him the respect.
1: Yes. You think he has performed very well, you know, to earn that love of the people?
0: He's the party. He's the umbrella of the party. How well do you expect me to stay? Because we are using that umbrella. We are campaigning with that umbrella.
1: Yes.
0: I will not come here and rubbish our party. Is that umbrella that is very important.
1: Right. Well, looking at it really, do you think that Wike's influence has strengthened or weakened the PDP nationally? Because if you look at it holistically now, even in his own state of

0: your state. So I'm not in a position to discuss PDP versus individual in River State or Ekiti State.
1: No, I'm looking at it nationally now, because PDP is a national party. I mean, it's a one of the biggest political parties in Nigeria and in Africa as well. So looking at how the party has now evolved over time, don't you think this influence has sort of given the party some setbacks, you know?
0: If we want that, we talk about the party, we not zero it down to an individual of Wike. It is, you know, he said it is a clash of interest between the leaders, some leaders in the party.
1: Yes.
0: It's clash of interest, and people queue to whatever fashion they want, and they've gone to court, and court has made the pronouncement. What we are now seeing is that let people come together to foster a strong PDP. You know, the issue of these divided interest started in 2023 election, when some governors of the PDP aligned romance with APC against the candidate of the party. So we saw the results. So that result is see what is still affecting the party. But what we are trying to do is this, to straighten that in and correct the anomalies.
1: And you believe your group is well equipped enough, you know, to go all the way in the next round of elections? Because as I mentioned earlier, you're going up against somebody who is incumbent governor of the state, who has all of the resources on his side. Do you think your group has what it takes to go all the way in the elections?
0: We are well equipped, but I won't say enough, because we still need supporters. We need people to join us. We won't say we are saturated. Even a date of the election, whoever wants to join us is welcome. But we are equipped to go to the election, but not enough. But we still welcome people to add value to what we are doing.
1: And there are rumors that, I mean, perhaps your faction is there as a placeholder. You're planning to collapse the structure for another political party. Because, I mean, it looks like the common enemy that you have right now is the governor of the state, Engineer Seyi Makinde. That, I mean, if you see, you know, a candidate or a political party that comes to you now, speaks to you about, you know, coming together, forming a coalition and collapsing your structure, as long as the governor is defeated, that's the main goal. That your goal is not really to actually win the election, is to, to use the broken English parlance, to pour sand in the gallery of the governor. That's your goal.
0: No. There is nothing like that. Our goal is to win election. And we are feeding candidates for all the elected positions in the states. Our goal, because, you see, we work day and night. How do we now do that and say we want to give it away? This is also an opportunity for us to contribute to the development of the state through the platform of PDP. When we started, they said we cannot last. They say we won't have structure, we won't do this thing, and we are moving. So that is a wrong belief. Our target is to conduct, to participate, to win elections.
1: And do you still have the structure? Because, I mean, I remember when that alliance was announced with the APM, you saw the crowd of people, your party members, moving in droves with the governor. It, you know, begs the question, do you actually still have the structure of PDP members in the state?
0: Do you know, sir?
1: Yes.
0: We are better positioned now than then. But there are some people that are natural party members of PDP. That they are not doing someone in opposition, but they are doing PDP. So most people didn't go with the governor. They come back to us. So we are better positioned. We are organizing a rally today. You will see the outcome of the rally.
1: And these are your party members. So are you saying that those who went to the governor are not actual party members?
0: They are also party members. But there are some people, you see, in politics, some people do what you call individual. Some people, their loyalty to the party. And some people, their loyalty to an individual. So we have some people that are loyal to the party, to the PDP, and not to an individual. So those people did not go with the governor. They are with us.
1: So you have the structure. That's what you're telling me. Even the grassroots. How do you think this has affected these ordinary party members you're mentioning at the grassroots level? They are the ones with you. How do you think crisis has affected them?
0: You see, normally as an individual, you won't be happy in a home where there's crisis. We want a peaceful environment. We want harmony. We want something like that. But in politics, we agree to disagree. And we disagree to agree. So they are used to it.
1: Oh, so
0: we are still trying to mend fences.
1: That's
0: members are concerned.
1: All right, you are trying to mend fences.
0: How this is going to assist us?
1: Yes, you say that you are trying to mend fences. That's with the governor or other members within the party.
0: No, the governor is a senior person.
1: Okay,
0: but anything can still happen. He may drop APM and come back to PDP. We are going to respect him. He's a leader in the party. He may drop APM tomorrow. You know when he started, he tried to go to ADC, NPM, what other one? Try to romance with Abubakar Atiku, Peter Obi. There was a time they met in Ibadan and said they are going to have one united
1: opposition
0: candidate.
1: Yes,
0: one opposition, and it's not worked. So if he sees that the APM cannot fly, he can come back to PDP, and that is why some of them still identify with PDP. If you see them when they did the advert, they said APM/PDP. That means PDP is still in their blood.
1: Because they said it's an alliance. That's what they call it. They're going into it because it's an alliance. That's why they're still calling it PDP APM.
0: Well, as a researcher, I believe in new things. I will see how it will look like on the day of election, where they will put APM/PDP. I've never seen
1: on
0: it
1: the
0: before.
1: Ballot paper.
0: I've never seen it on the ballot paper.
1: But there are those who say, do you feel like you're being used as a tool because of the personality clash, as you mentioned, between former Governor Wike and Governor Shehu Makinde? So Wike has read the room in Oyo State. He has seen that, you know, there are cracks in the wall. There had been cracks, you know, before now between your principal, Azim Bola Rumi, and the governor. So do you think he's taken advantage of that, the cracks between the... He's now using you as a tool.
0: Question.
1: He's now using you as a tool.
0: In 2022, 2023, we maintain our position. When Governor Makinde and others desire to work against the candidate of the party, Alhaji Azim Bola Rumi then stood by Atiku Abubakar. So it's not new to us. That means we are consistent in what we are doing.
1: So do you feel like he has been used as a tool? Because if the cracks had not been there, he will not, you know, you will not belong to his faction. That's what I'm saying.
0: The use of tools, you know, the group, we are not novice in politics. In terms of politics, Alhaji Bola Rumi is a leader, is a senior person. It's not someone that they've just bought and said, look, come on. When you say tools, something that they pick and they use and they drop and they drop. No, we are not used as a tool. We know what we are saying, and we have been consistent with what our own principle is: loyalty to the party.
1: Loyalty to the
0: not
1: party.
0: Not an individual is to PDP, is to the party, which is PDP.
1: Because I mean, I remember that in the course of our conversation, you know, about I think six, seven months ago, you talked about that. And what I'm saying now is that if you were loyal to the party at that time, regardless of how Wike himself was not loyal to the party at the time when the way of the G5 governors now is back, you're talking about party loyalty. So do you feel like as a party man yourself, you can actually trust him till the end? Because he's done two things now. The first time, he wasn't loyal to the party. They formed the G5, supported the candidate against Atiku Abubakar, but you stood by the party. So why are you working with the same man now who was not loyal to the party at the time, who, you know, sought out another interest? Yes.
0: It's not the issue of a man. I'm saying it's not an individual, but it's the party. It's the umbrella that we are loyal to. Whoever leads that umbrella, we have been loyal to him or her. It's the party.
1: So if
0: it's not Wike, it's the party that we are loyal to. If Governor Makin, I'll tell you, I don't know whether with you,
1: yes,
0: that if Supreme Court pronounced that Governor Makin Kinde group owns the party, immediately we have to kill behind him.
1: And so far, because I mean, you belong to the Wike faction, even though you're talking about party loyalty, so far, do you think that is running, because he's the one calling the shots in the party, right? He's the one calling the shots in your group. He's the one, you know, operating the party right now. Do you think he's operating the party the way it should be done, you know, the way it should be administered? Are you proud of the PDP the way it is presently?
0: He's not the one operating the party. The party is run by the national chairman of the party, or national working committee, and we have board of trustees.
1: But he's the one calling the shots.
0: National working committee.
1: He's not the one calling the shots.
0: Executive committee. We have board of trustees. So he's a leader of the party. So it's the national working committee that is running the party.
1: So he's not the one calling the shots, pulling the strings there.
0: He's not the one. He's not the one.
1: He's not the one pulling the strings. Some people might have find out to believe Prof, because I mean, because before this time, he had said that he has interest in Oyo politics, that he has an interest there, and that's what is playing out here. So he's hard to believe that he's not the one pulling the strings. He's not the one calling the shot here.
0: No. By the structure, I've never seen him sign any document.
1: Right.
0: He has never signed any document and say this is the position of the party.
1: I mean, every time I want to refer to you, I don't know if I should call you the chairman of the party in Oyo State or the factional chairman, you know, given that I know that there are two groups in the state. One group is the ATM, your group is with APM rather, your group is with the Azim Bola Rumi faction. So I don't know if I should refer to you as the factional chairman.
0: I'm the chairman of the party
1: right.
0: in Oyo State.
1: Right.
0: You can confirm from INEC. Check INEC website.
1: Right. I get you.
0: Chairman of PDP in Oyo State. Raman Akinshodia.
1: All right. Let's now speak to your preparations for 2027. You mentioned earlier that you have a candidate for all the elective positions in the state. I know your governorship candidate is Azim Bola Rumi. It's not the first time he's trying. I remember in 2023 he tried to run, but the incumbent governor won the primary. So what is driving your optimism this time? Because there are a lot of people also running to be governor this year. I mean, next year in the state, as you know, some of these political parties are yet to ratify their candidates, so to speak. But I mean, we're already hearing a lot of rumors, and not just rumors. I mean, there are pointers to who might emerge across the various political parties. We already know the candidate the governor is supporting. We're expecting the APC to confirm their candidate as well. Accord Party is there as well. So there's a lot really. You know, it's going to be highly competitive. So what do you think stands Bola Rumi out compared to these other individuals running to be governor next year?
0: Yes. In addition to what you've said, yes, it's not only in 2023, in 2015 you also showed interest.
1: Yes.
0: He contested, although he did not win the primary. Yes. He also showed the interest.
1: I mentioned 2023 because I was actually at the primaries at Damasingba here. Yes, in 2023, I was there.
0: Information.
1: Yes.
0: In 2015, also contested. In 2019, he also contested for the senatorial, your South senatorial, what do you call it, election.
1: Yes.
0: But this time around, you know, one, we are optimistic, which is expected of us, that is going to be accepted by people based on its antecedents, based on his experience, based on his commitment to serving people. I will come to her, come out when it's time for campaign. We tell people what we want to do. We canvass. We tell them. We interact with the public. And we seek for their support and their election. We did, I think, by God's grace, we are going to win.
1: I understand that when it's time for campaign. But I'm just asking you, what stands him out, really? Because it's going to be a very competitive race.
0: Because he has the experience. Because he's a grassroots person. Because he's also had the opportunity to serve as deputy governor. And when he served, he did not disappoint.
1: I mean, because...
0: And he has the knowledge. Yeah. Okay. He has the strength.
1: And he has the grassroots support.
0: He has the grassroots support.
1: Okay, I mean...
0: That will be tested today. We will soon be on the street today. That will be tested today.
1: Yes, yes.
0: We are going to parade.
1: Don't worry, I'm sure one of our reporters will be there. So we'll get the report of your rally and see how things pan out for you. Thank you so much, Professor Raman Akinshodia, the chairman of the People's Democratic Party, the Wiki Group. You know, your state. Thank you so much.
0: No, your
1: thank you. Thank you, Prof. Thank you, Prof. Always a pleasure to talk to you. Thank you so much. Thank you. All right. Thank you, Prof. Thank you, dear listener, for joining us on the podium this Wednesday. The program returns on Saturday night to 11. Don't forget to join us next Wednesday for the midweek edition. My name is Laurent Obayusuf. Enjoy the rest of your Wednesday morning. Bye for now.

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2: 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My name is AY. 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
3: Hello, Damilola, do I told you to see what Korean film where? So, ring him in Sue, I be him in who? Go be the wall of a boyfriend, Jerry. Tori me, Makato, only call no Korean film at all. Love, giddy, you love, giddy, la, when you're by my own play. And what about a team, but if we know that I went or tin in any? Only one limited by saying the woman to see. He already called no Korean film where every day, pay it. You let pay out of my phone. 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
1: Hello,
2: hello, Auntie Binky.
1: Yes, ma. Are you ready?
2: Yes,
1: ma. Tabati, be wow, Shepataki, for you last in your radio, you silly. Edakun. You know, Lenny, too. Iberi, what's Shepataki? Lodo, Dokita. 32 FM 94.9 kan ita tin derin posho nu dokita ori afefe ona ni eto pelu dokita Peter Ogundechi lati lewu sanla UCH nilu Ibadan ni ayin. Hello, e ka so ma oruko yin ati bi te ti pe wa. Okay, ma.
2: Doctor, thank you very much. God bless you.
0: Thank you, ma.
2: So, reconnaissance is knowing genotype. Because immediately, when that baby is born, my second baby, when she genotype test, what they saw from her genotype immediately. So, in quantum warfare, they think it's too possible to change, like, but she thinks so. If you need any crisis or thing, but they are curiosity, you say they came busy. I don't know.
1: Okay.
0: I like your question, ma. You see, for a child, if a newborn child, the genotype is likely to be AF. But a lot of lab, they may not have the capacity to determine the F. So they will just say they have seen one is A. So once a pay hey. However, if the child is A by 6 months, it will not change. But if the child is S, at birth, you may get FF, which they will call A, because they cannot determine A. So they will call it, So what about what do you mean? TJM, you about what changes see a Jagba. It will not be SS or AS. So Tabarini Femmo. Ni labu to wa ni takakiri ni o ta ba jole fe mo genotype to de se dada o ye kon le so fun wa correct genotype lat omo to ba ti pe isu mefa sugbon mo to yo ba ti pe isu mefa opolopo won o le so genotype correct dada fun
1: e je n tun mu ipe mi tori ma fe ke ba wa salaye ireti ti awon ti won ni asun yi ti won ni lojola. 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
0: Okay. Okay.

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3: yin rara o ile yi o ki se sogundogoji rara
2: for the opportunity of those joining us that doesn't understand Yoruba what do you have for us from your company sir
3: The Essence Global Project we are not governmental initiative that shows selected individual the business system that they can be using to generate capital at the comfort of their own home without collecting bank loans that have interest or collateral and we are launching in the city of Ibadan that is why we come on here today
2: so is this not Ponzi scheme
3: is not Ponzi scheme this is pure business opportunity that you can be using to generate capital either you have half much with you or you haven't make money before but this one will be a kind of added source of income for you to make more money but it's quite different from Ponzi scheme this is pure business
2: so how do we join The Essence Global Project
3: after this program we give the slot for first 20 people that can send their location and their full name to this number that we call very soon now
2: another thing about The Essence Global Project there are a lot of promo like this we've heard on air and other places they say we should come for seminar are we also joining seminar
3: No, this one is not seminar. This is pure business presentation where we will show you a pure business that you can be using to generate capital at the end, at the comfort of your home soon.
2: So how do we join The Essence Global Project?
3: By mere sending your name and your location to this very number that I want to call now. 09075101004.
2: The number again, sir?
3: 09075101004.
2: Anfani nla ni won na ti gbo yi lati ile ise The Essence Global Project. 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

0: ẹ mọ kí yín pé good afternoon to you my neighbor. How are you doing? Mo like ati mo bere question yen pe how you feeling okay? So go now you have to be careful oh. If you have, just tell them, you are just asking with your shush mind. It's not like you have it in mind that, you know, she you understand. And I'm going to sorry status me, I'm not a good person, no, egbo mi ye o. Please, I didn't tell you that I have good character, oh. So that if I do some kind of things, you'll not be saying that, ah, it's not like that. Please, I didn't advertise to you, I'm a good person. But I try to use my church mind when I want to do things. Anyway, good afternoon to you. Haduka is my name and you are welcome to the Call and Win Game Show. This beautiful Wednesday afternoon. Ain't me ba woni yo shewa o. Le le le le le le le le shewa. I didn't even know how he's doing, Mr. Helio. This time you wear the cap after you pull it off. Kilo, the shoes won't struggle now. If you want to, you look complete. Wear the cap. Which one is that you are looking halfway? Remove the cap and you let's know which tribe you support. Anyway, Vivian is in the studio this afternoon and we're going to be doing the show together. Muti Be. Monico Duro, the end of the month. And you know, say freedom. So go on. You know, when your boss didn't want to leave you. I come and beg that way. You know what's the right time for you to finish is end of the month. So please, Vivian, Uncle, Auntie, Mommy, Daddy that is listening, Joyce, me that didn't free her. Oh, I didn't give her freedom until end of the month. Anyway, you are welcome. Today is Wednesday. And what do we do every Wednesday on the Call and Win Game Show? I'm on one number seven caller. This is where the number seven caller will now have the opportunity to play the Decide Your Fate game, which is the DYF. Maybe you didn't understand. Maybe I'm too fast. So my English and Yoruba is too much. It's confusing. You Ejeka play instructions for you in here to decide your fate. Tabatwadirati instructions. I will now open the phone lines for you to call in and of course be part of the Call and Win Game Show.
1: Decide your fate. Rules of the game. First, we find caller number seven. Caller number seven, then place the Decide Your Fate game. You have to say stop while the cash doll plays. If you don't say stop, you lose the chance of winning. Whatever point you choose to say stop determines how much you won. If you win, all you have to do is to provide the last four digits of your phone number, your full name, or preference of cash or airtime. Immediately, a listener can only win once on each episode.

0: no more Vivian Musa fe kuba me ma je kin orogun akoba. Anyways, where the numbers to call with part of the call and win game show lost on 0705 50949 0809 70949. Etule pe 0906 20949. Hello, good afternoon. Yes, so I know that you are talking. Thank you so much. You are caller number one. Hey, wagba mi brother. Hello,
1: hello.
0: Thank you. Caller number two. Eshe ungami. Hello, good afternoon. Good afternoon. Caller number three is getting better. Hello. Caller number four. Good afternoon. It's like rain want to fall. Hello.
2: Yeah, mama.
0: Caller number five is mama. I'm here. Oh, yeah. Hello. I didn't understand though. See the way Vivian is pressing everything. You think that she's chief production officer. Hello, good afternoon. Yes. Caller number six. Igba ye la ro wagba mi. She lo te wogbe wo lori screen. E mo ro boyo like ise. Hoya let's speak number seven. Hello. I didn't see this person's voice, so press this one. Hello. Yes, good afternoon. No, you want some name?
3: My name is Taiwo.
0: Mr. Taiwo, kilo sele na se travel out ni. Ibole lo elo Ghana.
3: Ifade nla si wa.
0: Ami ro boye wa nbadan to ro ti se die te pe o kilo de bo apun. Okay, mba wa ja o ga. Oh yeah, no, it's okay now, no problem. You are a very proud person, I understand. How are the last four digits of telephone number?
3: 2056.
0: Oh she, I like the way you so smile. God bless you, sir. Oh yeah, please help me to play correct cast die for my person. This is my person. Ever been play for Mr. Taiwo Londa? It's always loving. I feel be logo 32 FM. Oh yeah, help me to play it. Oh yeah, when you read the place that is okay, say stop.
4: 680 naira, 780 naira, 980 naira, 18 naira, 800 naira, 10 naira. 500 naira.
5: Stop.
4: 18 naira. 280 naira. 2000.
0: Hello.
3: What?
0: Mr. Taiwo, they call 800. You didn't say stop. They call 500. You now say stop. What happened? You are expecting them to mention 1 million. Mr. Taiwo. When they call 800, how many money remain to risk 1,000? It's over to say stop near 800. Maybe we'll see somebody like Mr. Helio that help you balance it with 200. You didn't say stop. You now go and pick 500. Take away, we need 500. 100 lono maru to meet 1,000. Oh, God, it is okay. Anyway, you know what to do. Help us to send your details. I want Gen Z money deets. Can you please forward your deets? If Mr. Helio has me such a word, I know that I didn't have money, but he have, sha. Because he said that because he didn't want to patronize me in my enterprise. He have buy some things in his house. Some of him on Muabiche Munique. As a man, how can you be carrying bag that you'll be putting all these things? If you'll be carrying water bottle to uncle, how please explain to me. Leave that one in the house and then in the office you get. But anyways, we thank you so much, Mr. Taiwo. Next time maybe we'll quickly say stop. You have win 800 though. And it's money. You can buy food for Vivian in the morning. Anyways, let's look for another number seven caller. Hello, good afternoon.
6: Hello, my
0: team. Yes, you know, no man. Yes, you are caller number one. Hello.
6: Okay, it is my name.
0: From insane. Let's go. Caller number two. Hello, good afternoon. Thank you so much. Call number three. Please, Fifi and Auntie, Mr. Helio, help me. There's one dance that they used to do like this. Please, what do they used to call it? They'll do like this. Their leg will not be going like this. Please, I like that dance. Come on, say, let me stand up in case you are seeing us like this. Don't pick it yet. Oh. It's like this. That's how they used to dance it. What's I'm also over? I want to know what the please, what do they call it? Humble. It's not humble. Humble is not like that. Please, in case you see me on the Facebook and you know the name of that dance, help me with it. Oh yeah, which number do we reach? Thank you so much. Number 32, okay. No, with number 4. We've not even reached 20. Hello? Hello?
7: Yeah, hello.
0: Thank you, Sao. Caller number 5. Hello, good afternoon.
1: Hello.
0: Thank you so much. Caller number 6. Oh yeah, quickly. Let's pick number 7. Hello.
5: Hello, good afternoon.
0: Good afternoon, my sister. God bless you, Jerry. Please, what's yes, your name?
5: My name is Aina Kendi from Akpata.
0: Eh, Sister Kenny from Akpata. Eh, people from Akpata is really calling me. Saying to Vivian Bebesa. Hey, thank you so much, my sister. How are you doing?
5: I'm fine.
0: Please, are you a Gen Z or millennials?
5: Gen Z.
0: Good, I like it. Please, can you please watch us on Facebook? Can you please help us to go on that Facebook now? Can you see me?
5: No. Ah. My phone is...
0: Your phone?
5: My phone has fault. I'm using small phone to call you now.
0: When is your birthday?
5: Next month.
0: You are July.
5: Yes.
0: I join my faith with your faith. That brother, God provide for him so that I can buy you iPhone 17 Pro Max. So you understand? Don't take anything less. My sister, please. Don't stay in the Hess family. You understand? I pray. I join my faith with your faith. Hey, guys. I'm not worried. Right. Yes. When phone spoiler like that, God have something bigger for you. Oh yeah, let's go there. The last 4 digits. Can you please help me with it?
5: 1604.
0: Sister Kenny, can you buy your phone? Oh yeah, I'm to play cards die phone so that she can save money to buy iPhone 17 Pro Max. I'm to play. why do you laugh like that? You are limiting limitless God. Okay, don't worry. Oh yeah, listen to your cards die. 15.
4: 250 naira, 250 naira, 1250 naira, 7250 naira.
5: 3250 naira.
0: You win 1250. When they call 3250, you didn't say stop. That's what I'm telling you. But most of you will see now. If you win 3250 today, tomorrow you win another 3250. Before you know it, the money for the phone have reached. So turn, you have small faith. And when I'm praying, I didn't even know that that's what they will pick for you. Anyways, so please help me to send your deets, because that's how Gen Z used to call it. How do people used to say it when they want to send your details?
5: All right, my thank you.
0: Ikwe Munro, Jojo Abi has to keep quiet. Don't worry, it's okay. It's polite insult. I've collected it like that. Please, you didn't ask for a number. I mean, then if you number and daddy that you father, you generally say,
5: I'm sorry, ma'am.
0: So you say that, okay, pay later. Oh, yeah, the number that you will send your message to is 0913.
5: Okay.
0: 246 1006 1006. At least, even if the money that you are winning on call and win can't buy the phone, he can buy the data that you are using on it. Right?
5: Right.
0: Okay. Yes, you get it. Please don't be proud. Ain't tell me, cause Vivian is looking like this. Now I want to tell you one short story. Ain't tell me, you guys. I want to talk like Gen Z, because those Gen Z people, the things I'm cutting down, they call on the car, only car. So this very good day, I go out with Vivian inside. Maybe we go to market like that, and I come on my data finish, because if you understand what's going on now, you see data is something that is very, very important in the life of human being. Now I was now trying to see where, let me see how I can manage, if I can see some 200 naira to quickly buy some MB and all that. That's how Vivian just say, how do you bring your phone now? Mbani, what happened? Mbani, we don't use those ones to buy data. Mbani, what happened? Say that you have shares inside all this communication company. Lo and behold, though, that's how Vivian connect my phone. No, till we flip the market, it's a data that I'm using. That won't go like that. So I'm talking about some months back, almost 6 months. So today, like this, there's one film that is trending that everybody is talking about. I didn't know whether you have watched it. It's on a platform, Sha. And that platform, you have to subscribe to watch it. Say you understand. So when Vivian comes to work every day, or that maybe I'm helping her. Say you get, because she's working with me. I'm older than her. Say you get. And that's why I now say, say you go and watch that something on my computer, on my laptop. As I say, that she have the platform now. In this life, if you are elder sister or you are a boss and you think that maybe these people that are working with you and under you, that they need your help, please don't get it twisted. Though these people are balling. That's what I want to say to you. Let me use their word. One that how they used to say is, "Oncho is hot." That my hands fall. I didn't know who helped me to pick it. Shall you understand? Because even me, when I want to subscribe to that platform, I don't want to mention it. I know how we used to feel in my body, you know, when I want to, and I can't even do it alone. I look for people to join body with me. Shall you understand? Because it's not something that you can do by yourself. If you think about everything that you are using, ha! That's how Vivian Temke. You know me, I didn't used to lie. It's what happened just a few minutes ago. More to your elbow. I pray that more business opportunities will come your way and God will continue to bless you. Please, in case you can subscribe for me to Hamburg, you know. Oh yeah, let's quickly look for number 7 like that. Oh yeah, hello, good afternoon. Ah, hello. I didn't want to believe that it's hello. Yes, thank you from Isenya Otianu. Thank you. God bless you. So please, in case you are looking at me on the Facebook, this is how that dance is. So it's yesterday that I see it. And I want to know the name. Hello? Oh.
1: Hello, man. See me.
0: Hey, thank you so much. Caller number 2. As we come that time, Muran Oni Guguru, and I didn't have Emmanuel's number. I want to call him. In case, so I didn't even have Shane. But it was more people said, believe me, I'm like, maybe he didn't. He's not eating Guguru again. It's popcorn now. She understand? Popcorn and peanuts. We have picked 2 calls. So, hello.
8: Hello.
0: Thank you so much. God bless you. Caller number 3. Oh, yeah, quickly. Hello.
9: Hello.
0: Caller number 4. Thank you so much. Ah, well, I took with me last year. He must be a fine person. The voices. Ah, hello. Yes, so. There's nothing. You know, which number do we reach? Okay, number 5. Hello?
9: Hello?
0: Number 6. Thank you so much. Oh, yeah, I want to pick caller only number 7. Who is he going to call? Hello?
10: Hello?
0: Yes. Good afternoon to you. Caller number 7. What's your name?
10: Good afternoon, ma'am.
0: Yes, sir. Oh, good afternoon.
10: My name is Tosin calling from Kuala.
0: Mr. Tosin from Kuala. It's like you have our time this week. You really have our time.
10: Yeah.
0: Thank you so much. Yes. Oh yeah, the last 4 digits of telephone number.
10: 0297.
0: Mr. Tosin Martins. That's not your name. I just borrow you that name. Help me to listen to the cash dime. When you reach the place that is okay to buy flour for your babe, help me to shout stop.
10: Okay, ma.
0: Okay.
4: 700 naira. 80 naira. 300 naira, 200 naira, 10 naira, 710 naira, 210 naira, 500 naira, 400
10: Stop.
4: Naira, 300.
0: Hello, my brother.
10: Ma?
0: Why do you say stuff like that now? Say, better at Germany. This stuff. How much to win?
10: 500.
0: Ah. I like your spirit, so. The way you, in fact, the headset, oh, Jabo is 4 down, finish. Anyway, thank you so much.
10: Okay.
0: 500 is something. At least 1 spoon of rice. If you go to, they sell it for 500. And that spoon of rice, Vivian is not enough for her. If Vivian want to hit like this, even me, that I'm like this, I thought I was helping her. When I tell her that how many cup of rice I used to cook with me, I want to hit. She laughed that, am I doing practical or is it for real? Like, are you for real, Aduke? Are you for real? Come on, to ask her, ma. Emery, ni monje on laro, just morning alone. So you understand? Then you will now see Mako Majadi and my butter. All you will notice is that Bienpo low lip gloss. It's not lip gloss, so. On Lossy B and won't become where they used to sell some fried hot things. I didn't want to mention it. You know, if we meet in my house side so that you know he have game. Oh yeah, let's quickly look for can we? Number 7, let's quickly look for it. Hello, good afternoon. I never learned. Hello?
11: Hello, good afternoon.
0: Good afternoon to you, my sister. God bless you. Caller number 1. Hello.
12: Hello.
0: Eti Wale, yeah, it's caller number 2. Now, this is the time to where seniors are getting ready to graduate. And of course, they have started doing rehearsal. How was

0: Machete, Mari, Mario, that's how I want to learn that dance. Hey, Mario, Machete, Mario. Even people in primary school, they are already doing common entrance. Please. And gone are the days that if people ask for extra sheets, you know that maybe they are writing something inside. Please. No, do pass yourself. Don't ask for extra sheets. Keep it short and concise. Oh yeah, we have picked two courses, remaining fives. Hello.
1: Hello,
0: thank you so much. Santi Yinti Wole, yes. Hey, that's caller number three. Why is everybody? Yes, hello.
2: Hello.
0: Caller number four. Why is everybody rejoicing that they got through today like this? What happened? Hello. Eminu, hey, thank you so much. Which number is this? Number five. I'm still forgetting when it reached number five. Call on Sansa, no? Oh yeah, it's remaining two like that. Hello.
3: Yeah? Hello, good morning.
0: Morning. Yes, you are calling from Russia. It's morning there. Oh yeah, let's pick number seven like that. I mean, it's number six. Hello.
2: Hello.
0: Hello, my mommy. Hello. Oh.
2: Yes.
0: Ekasan. Oh, okay. Okay. Say hello, Rukoni. Abo Oboma.
2: Osi, Aduke.
0: Ah.
2: Yes.
0: Yes, my cousin. Yes, ma. Thank you so much, ma. Hello. Okay. Thank you so much. And this. Okay. Yes. Let's pick one more. Come on, lo. Hello. Hello? Okay. Now that song again. How I see me on Sago, we understand. More wokere, more remoto. Hello?
4: Hello, good afternoon.
0: Good afternoon to you, sir. Your name and where you're calling from? Hello? Yes, ma? Yes, ma. Yes, ma. Yes, ma. Yes, ma. Yes, ma.
5: H, Miss H.
0: H, Miss H.
5: Mrs. H,
0: please, what's the full pronunciation of that H?
5: Don't worry, just give me Mrs. H.
0: Oh no, I want to meet in this swag tip for you. Mrs. H, good afternoon, you're welcome.
5: Yeah.
0: How are you doing today?
5: I'm good.
0: Ah, clock it, my mommy. Oh yeah, last four digits. Yes, I ekwe for me.
5: 2672.
0: Ah, mommy, you are too sweet. Oh yeah, quickly, M to play cards die for Mrs. H. Quickly. Ah. Kilo mumma, komanti jeun lo sen bye. Ah, quickly. Yes, thank you.
6: 2000 naira, 150 naira.
0: Mrs. H, how much you win?
5: 2000 naira.
0: Ah, for you to win that money, you have to tell me the meaning of that H.
5: Okay, I'll talk to you later.
0: Ah, mommy and damn Lauren, please help me to send your deeds to 0913.
5: Let me call so that I'll type the number.
0: Okay, oh yeah, cut it. Oh yeah, mommy, Mrs. H. Ah, oh God, oh mommy, you feel grandma. Oh yeah, help me to, I know now I'm going. Help me to send your details to 0913-246-1006. Okay, we are already going. Our seniors are going. They are going to their word. Not in sadness, but in joy. In never has in happy. Grandma, yes, Mutin Lo, Mutupa Mike. Yes.

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0: It's not that serious. 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
1: About do it, me now, but then you come back with me, you know, you
0: one-on-one, privately, get Georgia. 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

Oshawu, Undu Yubaleti, that is 2FM, no, baby, 94.9. And yeah, I'm feeling that book, what, by yeah? Our fear is gone.

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0: All right. So, like I said in the morning, that, you know, it comes a point in time on the show, I want that music to play for long. So that was intentional, not that, hey, that the boys are not here. We're here. Just wanted to feel it. I also want to feel it. The mood of the World Cup in the coming days, we'll see if we can extend the playing time. Welcome to 94.9 32 FM. And this is Scoreboard Reloaded. I am Peter. I've got Sammy's alongside with me. And Shakira Bonaboy, also part of the show. You have them there giving us the World Cup team song for this year. Okay, maybe at a point in time, we'll see if we can add more of that. Now, the World Cup has come with its own ups and downs, politics, diplomacy, and all that playing out in this year's World Cup. The Iraqis, the Iranians, the Americans, you know, good enough. Israel didn't qualify for the World Cup. Can you just imagine Israel qualifying for the World Cup, Sammy's, and there's a game between Israel and Iran. Or, you know how these things played out, for those who understand. But Gianni Infantino has been the man in the middle of the storm. He has to face questions here and there and all that. Saw the press conference before the game between Iran that they played. And, I mean, journalists were asking questions around international politics. And the man was just saying, ask me something about our opponent. So you see how this thing is just taking over. But let me allow you to get listen to Gianni Infantino walk into the dressing room of the Iranians after the game a couple of days ago, and to think that they were told to leave the U.S. immediately after the game. And hopefully with the peace resolution that was signed a couple of hours ago between the U.S. and the Iranians, hopefully all of these things will die down. Just had trying to hurt some international politics. So Gianni Infantino took time to get into the dressing room of the Iranians, had a chat with them, and it was all smile. Let me allow you to take a listen to Gianni Infantino, spoke in English, and then someone have to interpret to some of the Iranian players in their language so that everything can be balanced, everything can go smooth. Take a listen to Gianni Infantino. We'll come back and we'll talk about more ahead of this year's World Cup. And of course, more headlines from the world of sport. The BBC also, the journals for world football updates, this and more we bring to you for the next 25 minutes. But now take a listen to Gianni Infantino.
1: Tonight was a tough game. With a bit more luck, you win.

0: امروز امشب بازی سختی بود، با یک کم شانس بیشتر نتیجه رو می بردین این بازی رو.
1: But you showed to your families, to your friends, to your people, to the world that you are in the World Cup, that you perform and you have two more games to go.
0: ولی به خانوادتون، به دوستاتون، به دنیا، به جهان نشون دادین که شما تیم تو جام جهانی هستین و دو تا بازی دیگه هم دارید.
1: And in these two games that you have to go, you will make again everyone in the world proud of what you do.
0: و تو این دو بازی هم که دارین همه رو دور دنیا باعث افتخار خواهیم بود براشون.
1: Thank you for being here.
0: خیلی ممنون که اینجا بودید.
1: We all, I know what you go through, I understand, but you are strong.
2: I say you have the voice of Gianni Infantino there speaking with the Iranians after their 2-2 draw against the New Zealand in the first game at this year's World Cup. Samis, good afternoon to you.
3: Good afternoon. Good afternoon, Peter. Good afternoon to everyone who has also joined us on the show this afternoon. Well, I think the fever actually is just getting there. For lovers of football, especially from the game that went down late last night and also in the early hours of today, where we've also seen 62 goals scored across the 18 games that have gone down at the FIFA Men's World Cup for this year. But as we talk about that also, we can talk about attendance as well, where we add that 281,223 fans at the FIFA World Cup stadiums for the games that went down yesterday as well. And you tell that it's actually a good one, and that's the record attendance. What we talk about the history of that the FIFA Men's World Cup. But those games that went down also, you talk about those games being that big games from the group stages of this year's FIFA Men's World Cup. So long may it continue, and I expect this year's edition of the FIFA Men's World Cup to also break records in terms of attendance. And maybe the actual reason is because of having it as an expanded edition of the FIFA Men's World Cup. So the numbers are definitely needs to come with that this competition.
2: So speak to me more about this attendance of a thing. Is it down to, because it's the US and how crazy they can be, is it down to timing? Is it down to economy? Because, I mean, the attendance has been very good at this year's World Cup. And I say it again, very, very good. And it will get better in the days. So, Sammy, what's all of this? What's it down to?
3: Well, you can say that it's down to their economy, which, of course, we know how saturated these countries they are. When we talk about the population, it is quite many. These people are many. But you also look at the games that we had. We had the defending champion take on to the field of play yesterday. That's Argentina. We had the French national team take on to the field of play
2: but different cities,
3: yeah, different centers. I know it comes with that, but there has been so much preparation that has also gone into this kind of event, these matches, because we've actually seen the ticket sale go from one amount to another, that's a higher figure in the course of that the purchase for the FIFA Men's World Cup. But the economy, it is good. The population, they have it. So you talk about this part of the world also. I know the fear was they are not a football viewing nation. They have their own sport in which they are
2: Hold a sec. You know, let's change the whole thing, because this is the US.
3: Yes.
2: Like someone reminded me a couple of days ago, they call it soccer.
3: Soccer, yes.
2: And not football.
3: And they call American football.
2: Yes, they have. So maybe we should say, when we talk about the World Cup now, maybe this can help us to mention that in that part of the world, they call it soccer. That's why you have the MLS. So I know that the turnout too, down to a few factors, like I mentioned, economy in that part, I mean, pretty good. You can afford to go watch a match, move across cities without spending a whole lot of money. You're talking about a country that have got mixed in terms of race.
3: Yes.
2: You get what I'm saying
3: now? Yes, I understand.
2: Yeah. The country is also crazy when it comes to entertainment.

0: So
1: yes.
0: FIFA, I don't know where the scope is coming from.
1: Well, we talk about scope, and you know that these kind of events would actually fund themselves. These events won't fund themselves, but you talk about the hydration break as well. I think it's actually been good also, especially with the temperature these players are dealing with that's on the field of play. Maybe not all of them are used to it, but at a point in time during their regular season, they feel this temperature, but it's not an everyday thing. They are not much more exposed to it on an everyday thing. So having it at the FIFA Men's World Cup and having 5 minutes break, I don't think that is actually much for them, and they are actually adapting so well. I've seen the players have been asked the question, and it's all about the momentum. It's either you are in the momentum, the driving seat during your hydration break, and that you actually see that as an opportunity also for yourself to put heads together, or you are actually far from it. You see it also as an opportunity to get some tactical instructions also from your head coach. So everything works hand in hand to actually ensure that this competition actually serves us well. And I think we saw a glimpse of that at the FIFA Club World Cup that was held during the course of last year's August. So it was preparing us to what we would see at the FIFA Men's World Cup in extension. And this is an inclusive FIFA Men's World Cup, and it's actually been serving us that the numbers, and we expect it to just get better from what we had yesterday.
0: Good. Brilliant. Let's talk about England tonight against Croatia. And of course, you know, for the English media, it's all about, hey, Thomas Tuchel, you've got a lot of questions to answer. The FA giving me a new deal, not even considering what the outcome would be for this year's at this year's World Cup. So they went ahead and gave him a new deal. He's helping us build something for the future. Lost two friendly games, one against Japan, one against Senegal, but in their group game for this year's World Cup, they went smooth sailing. Now take a listen to Thomas Tuchel giving reason why they have to go for the Chelsea boy Chaloba ahead of the likes of Trent Alexander-Arnold or Harry Maguire. Take a listen to the German, and when we come back, we're not done. As we build up to the games today, starting from 6 p.m., Portugal will be up against DR Congo. And later tonight, for 9, the Three Lions of England will be playing against Croatia. One game that, you know, I'll be waiting to see how that will happen. When we come back, we'll talk more.
2: Very disappointed and very sad. All of us were. It was kind of a little shock in training when he stopped training, and he straight away had the feeling that this can be an injury that costs him the tournament, and he was unfortunately right. After assessment, we got the information that it's about 4 or 5 weeks, injury of 4 or 5 weeks, which is unfortunately too long to keep on rebuilding and reintegrating him into the squad. So we took the decision to send him home. He was, of course, disappointed, and so were we. He was a key player and in good shape, and available for both sides of for us as a fullback. We called Trevor Chaloba because then we free up Jarrell Kwanzaa as a fullback on both sides, and Chad Spence can both sides fullback. So Trevor comes as a centre back alternative and gives us full coverage in the back four.
0: All right. So there you have Thomas Tuchel there speaking. I've also got one boy, or let me say he's a man now. Kola has become a man. Joins us all the way from Lagos. He talks to us about the game tonight between England and Croatia. Kola, let me say good afternoon to you. How do you do?
3: Good afternoon, Peter. I'm fine. I'm well. And World Cup season, I mean, there's a whole lot to be happy about. Even though Nigeria is not there, we saw Messi rolling back the ends of time yesterday. You know, that's what has been all over the internet today. So a lot to be happy about, honestly.
0: And I can even, you're even smiling on your DP, Kola, and I see your Arsenal jersey. Let's not get into that this afternoon. Let's not get into Arsenal Football Club. I've got my colleague and friend here, Simon's alongside with me on the show. So let's talk about England tonight. But before I get to your view about the game tonight against Croatia, let me allow you to listen to one of the star player your club side, Arsenal Football Club, you support. It's Bukayo Saka. He's speaking about injuries. And how many times has he played 90 minutes, guys? Probably lost count. So they're trying to manage him, both Mikel Arteta and Thomas Tuchel. Take a listen to him trying to answer a few questions from the English media. And you know how the English can be. They want to press his neck. Take a listen to Bukayo Saka.
4: Look, your Achilles has had an awful lot of discussion among us lot, obviously. A lot of focus for you, I think, for a good few weeks now, for the back end of the Arsenal season as well. Thomas Tuchel has said he doesn't think you can play 90 minutes at the moment. You can't start and finish a game. Is that how you feel?
5: Listen, I don't want to say anything that obviously goes against the manager. What I would say is between Mikel and Arsenal medical team and Thomas and the England medical team, since March, they've managed me amazingly and helped me get back on the pitch and do what I can for the team. And yeah, I'm feeling better than I felt in the last few months. And yeah, I'm ready to go.
4: Not quite 100% yet, though.
5: I'm ready to go, man.
0: Okay, so Kola, I mean, smart boy. He don't want to put his manager club level at national team level at loggerheads. So what do you make of this, Kola?
3: I think, especially for Arsenal fans, Bukayo Saka's injury is not a secret. It has not been a secret for a while. I think since he got injured against Palace in December 2025, he has not fully recovered yet. I think it's Achilles tendon, injury that has been recurring, and the only reason he had to come play towards the end of last season was because Arsenal, were on the verge of ending a long-term trophy drought and potentially, could have won the Champions League last season. So he just wanted to come back to some parts. Like you mentioned earlier, I don't think he played 90 minutes. I can't even remember the last time because Saka has played 90 minutes for either club or country. And it's just what it is. But the thing with Saka is, even if he's going to give you 15 minutes, there's a potential make difference with the 15 minutes. Potentials for England, says a lot. So when you have the likes of Phil Foden, Kovacic being left at home, or you have Bukayo Saka, you ask yourself, maybe he's not necessarily more talented than these guys, but if there's one thing, he has proven to be more reliable than them, especially for his nation. So that is why the outfit Bukayo Saka is at the World Cup. And then you have Madueke, his club mates that, would also take minutes off him, and he's also a pure winger. That's one thing that I keep telling people. Thomas Tuchel chose Bukayo Saka and Madueke because they are pure wingers. The other options that everyone has been mentioning, they are not pure wingers. Maybe except for Jarrod Bowen of West Ham, and for some reasons, Thomas Tuchel believes that someone like Nani Madueke could offer, more. Maybe they are not necessarily the same kind of player. Mm. Jarrod Bowen is going to guarantee you more goals, but Madueke, is probably going to the pitch more. And for Thomas Tuchel, he values that, in this current team.
0: Okay, so Sammy, let's talk about the game tonight against Croatia. It's not the first time England is playing Croatia at the World Cup. They've met before, third place, quarter final, European Championship. And if you take a look at that head-to-head in the last few years, in fact, at the point in time, Croatia denied them of qualifying for a major tournament in Wembley. And that team had Luka. And Luka, as we speak, is still in the team. He's 40. Sammy, tonight, I've listened to the English media, and they said, it's good that they're having this strong start to the World Cup, because we know how the World Cup is this year. You finish third, you still can qualify for the next round of. But English will always finish above every other one. But how do you make up this game tonight against Croatia? First game for the Three Lions of England.
1: For the Lions of England, I think, many people have been saying, this is an opportunity also for them to start well and for Thomas Tuchel to make a statement going into that this year's World Mundial. But on the other hand, you look at Croatia as well. I see the side as a side that has been consistent. We'll talk about football since 2018 when they finished as the second best team that's in the world, losing to France in the finals of the FIFA Men's World Cup there in Russia.
0: Sorry, I have to butt in here. Let me remind you that it was France 98 that Croatia came on board.
1: Yes.
0: You remember what they did in France 98? The likes of Devil Suka and the rest went on. No, France 98. Yes, exactly, France 98. And they were beaten by France in semi-final to play in the third place game. They were good. And then they went off, and then a new set came. So when you say 2018, I take you back.
1: No, I'm talking about their run of consistency.
0: Yeah, I know.
1: Where
0: I
1: they've
0: know.
1: Been
0: but
1: consistent.
0: Those signs have been there when the likes of Devosuka left in the 90s, early 2000, and then that 2005, 2006, 2007, 2008. And I mentioned the other time, they stopped England.
1: Are they finished as the third best team in La France 98?
0: Yes, and yes, third best.
1: Third best.
0: They finished the second third, before.
1: Yes.
0: They finished third twice and won second.
1: Yes.
0: Yeah.
1: So that's what I'm saying, that for Croatia, we've seen them as a side that has maybe really been much more consistent since 2018. And that also you can attribute it to the presence of Luka Modric, all of these players they've actually had from that era down to till this point. So this game is not going to be easy for either of these national teams because the first 3 points in every competition, I think it's as important in this kind of competitions, is as important as how you want to finish this competition. You know, in Qatar, they finished as the third best team, defeating Morocco. They would see it as also another opportunity for them to make another statement at this FIFA Men's World Cup. And for the European heavyweights, that's talking about England, who were the beaten finalists at the European Championship in the year 2020. I think this is an opportunity also for them to go again, go at them and get the maximum results. So it's down to the players who will actually prosecute this game and how both managers would actually put all of these players on the field of play to go get the results. But for many people, they would actually tip on the Lions of England to see the results. But for Croatia, up against them, I don't see it as the game that will give you the high number of goals, that those are figures, but you can just see minimal goals in it, and the result actually will just favor one side.
0: Caller, speak to me about this midfield battle. A midfield with a 40-year-old Luka, a midfield with Mateo Kovacic coming from Manchester City, and for England, on the other hand, are we going to see Elliot Anderson, Jude Bellingham, Declan Rice? I think for me, the battle will be in that middle. How about you, caller?
3: Absolutely. I think if you look at the recent performances of Croatia, that is in 2018 and 2022, that's their last two tournaments, it's always been about their midfield. You know, I think Luka Modric was the best player in the 2018 World Cup. Yeah. And in 2022 as well, we saw the part he played. Now there's no Rakitic, you know, there beside him, but you still have the likes of Kovacic, you know, that could still play their role. But you have to also acknowledge that no matter how good and talented these guys are, they are nearing the twilight of their career, or let me even say they are the twilight of their career, and then they are coming up against an English midfield that are nearing the prime of their career. You look at Elliot Anderson, absolutely brilliant season. He has been the subject of huge bids across several clubs. You look at Declan Rice, probably, you know, arguably one of the most athletic midfielders, you know, and tireless midfielders you find out there. And you have Jude Bellingham, either of Jude Bellingham or Morgan Rogers, but I think based off on the last friendly game, Thomas Tuchel would want to trick a bit towards Jude Bellingham, given the performance compared to that of Morgan Rogers in the last game. These guys have enough legs. I will be shocked if they don't make this game expansive against Croatia. Because if they make it expansive, I think they have the legs to outrun Croatia in the midfield. They have the power. They have athletic guys. Their trio of, you know, their midfield trio are athletic and they can overpower Croatia. Yes, Croatia, their experience, they can use the ball in midfield. Look at Modric, Kovacic. But again, at the end of the day, the legs can decide it, and where he can text the game, if they can take it to that back and forth style, I think they're going to outrun a Croatian midfield.
0: So Connor, before I let you go, because we need to go now, your prediction?
3: I think England are going to win this game 2-1, because as a matter of fact, their recent meetings, I think England have dominated. I think it's only been one win for Croatia in probably their last five meetings. I think it's going to be the same. It's going to be a tough game, close game. But I think England just have more difference makers that can edge this game towards them.
0: All right. So thank you so much, Kola, for your intervention on the show this afternoon.
3: It's always my pleasure to be here.
0: All right.
3: Thank you.
0: Yeah, pleasure. So let's head straight to London. Thank you, Simon, for doing this with me. We'll wrap up with the World Football Update from the BBC. They'll help us close the show We'll see you guys again by Grace Thursday morning 9:15 for Scoreboard in 15. I am Peter.
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7: Hello, this is Ed Harry at the BBC Sports Centre with the latest World Cup news. Defending champions Argentina made a winning start to their campaign, beating Algeria 3-0 in Kansas City. Argentina's superstar forward Lionel Messi scored a hat-trick. Also in Group J, Austria beat Jordan 3-1 in San Francisco. In Group I, Kylian Mbappe scored twice for France as they beat Senegal 3-1 in New Jersey. Mbappe is now his country's all-time leading goal scorer with 58. That's one clear of the former record holder Olivier Giroud, who was working on the coverage of the game for the BBC.
8: Congrats, Kylian. You made it on the first game, and I'm really happy for him. It was expected, and I'm happy it's him. We beat every single record anyway. The numbers of caps, numbers of goals, I think he can easily reach 100 goals.
7: France are looking to win the World Cup for a third time, and after the match, defender William Saliba was asked if they should be considered tournament favourites.
9: No, we are not favorite. We have a lot of team who can win this tournament. So of course, if we want to win, we have to beat everyone. But we are not only the favorite. We have a lot of team who can win this tournament.
7: Also in Group I, Norway beat Iraq 4-1. Later this Wednesday, England start their campaign against Croatia in Dallas. Captain Harry Kane says the build-up to the tournament's gone well.
10: We had two good friendly games, and now, yeah, I think not just me, but I think the whole team are just itching to kind of get out there and prove ourselves on the pitch.
7: Also later, Portugal play the Democratic Republic of Congo in Houston. For more World Cup news from the BBC, go to bbc.com/football.
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0: 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I am Adeola Ibrahim Fatiki. First day headlines. Former DSS director, Ejio, fourfold reintegration of repentant terrorists. Federal government debunks report of new telecom and fuel taxes. On the foreign scene, U.S. President Donald Trump says Iran deal not final ahead of official signing on Friday. In sport, England to face Croatia tonight. Ronaldo set for sixth World Cup appearance. In entertainment, Carter Jones first suit seeking probe of Mohbad's death. Stay tuned for details of this and more. Let us begin with the report that the former director of the State Security Service, Mike Ejiofor, has criticized Operation Safe Corridor, the federal government's program aimed at rehabilitating and reintegrating repentant terrorists into society. Speaking at 32 FM, the podium, Ejiofor called for a more holistic approach to addressing insecurity across the country. He stressed that tackling terrorism and other security challenges requires comprehensive strategies beyond the reintegration of former insurgent. The security expert also observed what are described as a recurring pattern of heightened insecurity in periods leading up to elections. According to him, terrorist groups often target schools because they are considered soft target with limited security presence. Ejiofor, however, urged authorities to strengthen security measures around educational institutions and adopt proactive measures to address the root causes of insecurity in Nigeria. Moving on, the Petroleum Product Retail Outlet Owners Association of Nigeria, PETRON, has explained why the recent decrease in the price of fuel by the Dangote refinery has not trickled down to retail outlet across the country. Speaking in an interview, PETRON President Billy Gillisari said fuel prices in the local market is influenced by several factors, including supply costs, product availability, and distribution logistics. According to him, while increases in fuel prices are often felt immediately due to the need to replenish stocks at higher cost, reduction take longer time to reach consumers because marketers must first exhaust product purchased at previous prices. In order, the market realities and supply chain consideration, it plays a significant role in determining when price adjustment are reflected at retail outlet nationwide. Meanwhile, the federal government has dismissed reports suggesting that it has adopted or is considering new taxes on telecommunication services and petroleum products following the publication of International Monetary Fund IMF consultation report on Nigeria. The clarification followed report that IMF had said Nigeria may need to extend VAT to fuel products and introduce excise duties on telecommunication services to raise revenue, fund development, and social spending. However, in a statement by Efe Ofuakbore, Public Information and Relation Officer, Ministry of Finance today, Wednesday, said the government report was misinterpreted the content of the IMF report and did not reflect its policy direction. The government clarified that the value-added tax VAT waiver on petroleum products remains in place and has not been withdrawn. In other news, former Edo State Governor and Senator representing Edo North, Adams Oshiomhole, has clarified his recent comment regarding the suspension of Senator Natasha Akpoti-Uduaha amid public debate over his earlier remarks. Oshiomhole explained that his comment were not intended to justify or comment on the merit of the suspension, but to emphasize the importance of due process and adherence to legislative procedures in handling disciplinary matters within the Senate. Oshiomhole noted that his position had been misinterpreted in some quarters, stressing that he remains committed to fairness, institutional integrity, and respect for parliamentary rules. The senator for that reiterated that internal matters of the National Assembly should be addressed in line with the established procedures rather than being subjected to public misinterpretation or politicization. In the political scene, Allied People's Movement, APM, in alliance with People's Democratic Party, PDP, has unveiled engineer Mufutau Opusalau as his deputy governorship candidate ahead of the 2027 Oyo State governorship election. APM governorship candidate Mr. Bimbo Adekunbi, flanked by leaders of both parties, made the announcement at the party secretariat, Okeado Ibadan. Adekunbi said the pair were selected and prepared to complement each other in sustaining the development agenda of Governor Seyi Makinde's administration. In his acceptance speech, Opusalau stressed the importance of winning the next election and urged Agric Party members to set aside differences and unite behind the ticket.
1: Today we are unveiling the Deputy Governor Engineer Opusalau. He's an engineer. He has gotten his qualification, practiced engineering. He heads the state project monitoring team. So all the projects for which the citizens are happy the government providing through the governor, this man that has been monitoring to ensure that they meet up to standard. So the team is a team that is a capable team that is loyal to the state. I'm an accountant. I've been Commissioner of Finance. We have committed to 1.0 accelerated development, 2.0 sustainable development. Now we are going to continuous development. And for continued development, that includes security of lives and property, which we are keep referring to the Orire incident. It's only sensible that people who have been schooled, who have a track record, who have done it in the private and the public sector, take over the reins of Oyo State from engineer.
2: Whatever we are doing, whatever is our relationship, please, what is important in politics is winning. We must win the next election. Until we win the next election, before we could sit down and start sharing, it is important to be in the house rather than be.
0: Leaders of the allied parties and elder statesmen present at the event call on members to work toward continuity of good governance in Oyo State. Still to come on the news at 4 p.m. on 32FM 94.9. On the foreign scene, U.S. President Donald Trump says Iran deal not final ahead of official signing on Friday. And sport, England to face Croatia tonight. Ronaldo set for sixth World Cup appearance. In entertainment, Carter Jones fresh suit seeking probe of Mubarak's death. Glad to know that you are still there. Now to the foreign scene. Donald Trump has warned that Iran deal set to be formally signed on Friday in Switzerland is not final. Trump says the U.S. could resume attack if the agreement doesn't work out. Speaking at a G7 summit in France, he adds that U.S. will go back to dropping bombs if he does not like their final agreement between the two countries. The deal between the U.S. and Iran has not been reviewed. Correspondent says is reported to include the lifting of oil sanctions on Iran. The U.S. president was speaking during the final day of the G7 summit in France. The G7 Group of Seven is an organization of the world's seven largest so-called advanced economies, which dominate global trade and the international financial system. The countries include Canada, France, Germany, Italy, Japan, the UK, and the US. Other leaders have also attended include Ukrainian President Zelensky and Egypt's President Abdel Fattah al-Sisi. Now to the exciting world of sport. England begin their bid to hand a 60-year wait for a trophy when they take on Croatia in their World Cup opener later tonight, while Cristiano Ronaldo is set to play in the record-equaling sixth tournament. Ronaldo is expected to start against the Democratic Republic of Congo in Houston, captaining a richly talented Portugal squad that are trying to win football's biggest prize for the first time. In other games, Ghana will face Panama, while first-time qualifiers Uzbekistan tackle Colombia at the Estadio in Mexico City. In the world of entertainment, the Federal High Court in Abuja has adjourned till June 25, 2026 for the hearing in a fresh suit seeking an order compelling the Inspector General of Police, IGP, to reopen investigations into the death of Nigerian singer Ilerioluwa Aloba, popularly known as Mohbad. Mohbad died on the 12th of September 2023, evoking widespread mourning and anguish over the circumstances surrounding his sudden death. Mohbad was buried the following day and was later exhumed on the 21st of September for an autopsy to determine the cause of death. For nearly 3 years, controversies have swirled around the death, preventing the interment of the singer's body. Besides the issue concerning the cause of the death, dispute over the paternity of Liam, Mohbad's only son, has raged on since his demise. For breaking news and happenings around your area, call us to send a text or WhatsApp message to 0705-6550-949. You can also send us an email at news@32fm949. Well, that's it on the news at 4 p.m. on 32FM 94.9. Here is a quick recap of the headlines. We brought to report that former DSS director Ejiofor fought the reintegration of repentant terrorists. We also brought to news that federal government debunks report of new telecommunication and fuel taxes. On the foreign scene, U.S. President Donald Trump says Iran deal not final ahead of official signing on Friday. And in sport, England to face Croatia tonight. Ronaldo set for sixth World Cup appearance. And in entertainment, we brought to report that Carter John's fresh suit seeking the probe of Mohbad's death. I am Adeola Ibrahim Fatuki. Good afternoon and thanks for listening.

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0: That is Forgiveness by Asake. On that note, I welcome you to Omron. Yes, Omron right here on 32FM 94.9. Has the day been for you? Has it been? I mean, I love Wednesdays. I mean, I think I've said this how many times now? I've said like millions of times that I love Wednesdays so much. I mean, it's just a day that it reminds me that Friday is coming. Friday is coming, Monday is gone, Tuesday is gone. So we just have Thursday in the middle, just tomorrow in the middle, and we enter Friday, we enter the weekend. So I love Wednesday. That's like my favorite day of the week. I sit there anytime I have a chance to do that. So I hope you're doing great. I hope you're having a great time. As the day being for you, has work been wherever you are, I'm saying good afternoon. Welcome to the afternoon of the 17th day in the month of June 2026. My name is Adeola, and I'll be your host from now up until 5 o'clock. Yeah, we'll be together. I mean, it's home run, so if you're running home now, run home with me. Let's run home together. And what we're doing today is the game show. We're playing our game. What we're doing is you give me 5 words in 5 seconds. I can tell you, mention 5 junctions in a battle. And you go, okay, Bola, okay, Ado, Molete, Felale, Challenge, Akala. Just keep, you know, like that. And you cannot, I did not pause at all. So you're not allowed to pause. You're not thinking too much. I'm going to ask you the question twice. I read the question twice, and immediately I stop. The second time, your time start counting. You have just 5 seconds. 5 seconds. Mention 5 states in Nigeria. Oyo, Osun, Ekiti, Ondo, Lagos. That's how you go. So that's what we're doing on the show today. If you know you can do this, let's do that together then. 0906-2000-949. 0906-2000-949. Or you call 0809-7000-949. 0809-7000-949. So last week we had 2 winners. That was Ayomide and Senior. I told them to send their number, their network provider and all that, but they didn't send it throughout that day. So, and you know that if you don't send your number at the right time, you're forfeiting your top up. So please, if you win today, send your number immediately to 0906-2000-949. So I'll let you know during the course of the show when you win. Let's start with this call. Hello. Good afternoon.
1: Good afternoon.
0: What's your name?
1: My name is Oluwatosi.
0: Oluwatosi. Oluwatosi. How you doing, Oluwatosi? How's the day been?
1: Fine.
0: Okay, Oluwatosi, what's the last 4 digits of your phone number? The last 4 digits. Okay. 7063, right?
1: Yes.
0: Okay. Are you ready to do my game?
1: Yes.
0: You have just 5 seconds. Okay. The first thing I ask you, Oluwatosi, name 5 things that people celebrate. Name 5 things that people celebrate. Your time starts now.
1: Birthday, anniversary, wedding, burial ceremony.
0: You're not done.
1: How many?
0: Five.
1: Sign out.
0: What did he say?
1: Sign out.
0: What sign out? You mean like sign out, like the sign out that you do in the school?
1: Yes.
0: You tell you to say graduation, I say sign out. Okay, I'm going to give you. So what you're going to do for me, Oluwatosi, is send your number to 0906. The number you're calling right now, send your full number and your network provider. And I'll pick it up from there. All right. Thank you, Oluwatosi, for calling. 0906-2000-949 or 0809-7000-949. 0809-7000-949. Those are the numbers to call to be a part of the game show. Hello. Good afternoon.
2: Hello. Good afternoon.
0: Hi. What's your name?
2: Damilola.
0: How you doing? How you doing, yeah. Dami?
2: I'm good.
0: Okay, Damilola, give me your last 4 digits. 14 what?
2: 66.
0: Okay, 1466. All right, so don't forget, you're listing 5 things. 5. Now, the question is, name 5 countries that begin with letter L. Name 5 countries that begin with letter L. Your time start now.
2: Lagos. Lokoja.
0: Dami! I said countries now. Is Lokoja a country? Dami!
2: Okay.
0: Okay, you want to go again? Do you want to redeem yourself? Oh, Dami, I want you to redeem yourself. You said Lagos, Lokoja. I didn't say state. In fact, that's not state. I didn't say... Lokoja is the capital, right? No, state. Lagos, okay. But I said name... Five countries. Countries. Okay, let's move on. Let's take this one. Hello, good afternoon. What's your name?
3: Hello.
0: Hi. I didn't get your name. Okay, Tammy. Your last four digits.
3: 9978.
0: Okay, 9978. Okay, are you ready?
3: Okay.
0: Okay, so please listen attentively so that you don't mix it up like Dami did. Okay. So, your time, I'm going to start now. Name five body parts that come in pairs. Name five body
3: your
0: parts
3: eyes,
0: that come
3: ears,
0: in pairs.
3: Your lungs, your kidney, your testicles, your hands, your legs.
0: Hey! Oh, my God. There was one that you mentioned. Which of them? What did he say?
3: Testicles.
0: Hey, Mr. Temmie. That's the biology. One. That's the one you remember out of all the things that come in pairs. Okay, all right, thank you so much. I mean, that was very smart. Second winner, please send your full number to 0906-2009-490. Today's a good day. We have two winners already. Do you want to join the list of winners? Call 09-06-2009-490 or 0809-7000-949. That's the number to call. Hello, good afternoon.
4: Hello.
0: What's your name?
4: Good afternoon.
0: Hi, good afternoon. What's your name?
4: Ayomide.
0: Ayomide, your last four digits.
4: Okay. 1201.
0: 1201. Okay, are you ready?
4: Yes.
0: Name five countries in Africa. Name five countries in Africa that begin with letter C. Name five countries that begin with letter C. Ayomide. Ayomide, what happened now? Okay, all right. Thank you so much for trying. We'll go on a break now, and when we come back, we'll continue the game show. 0906-2009-49 or 0809-7000-949. Those numbers are what you need to call to be a part of the show. Stick around. 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

Welcome back. That is Zion by Tenny and Olamide. What a beautiful collaboration. It is 42 minutes gone past four, still doing the game show, and we'd love to have you call on the show and try my game. If you do your game correctly, you will get in touch.

0: 56.
1: 2:28:56. Okay. Are you ready?
0: Yes, ma'am.
1: Don't worry. It will be easy. You're doing five. You're mentioning five things. Okay. Now, the first, what I would want you to do is, okay, name five things. Name five things that have numbers on them. Name five things that have numbers on them. The time start now. Are you there? Taiwo.
0: Ma.
1: He didn't answer my question. I said he should name five things that have numbers on them.
0: I don't know.
1: They have 18. Numbers like 1, 2, 3.
0: I don't understand that.
1: Okay. Your calendar. Calendar number one. You have your calculator. Calculator have numbers on them. Your phone. Your phone, it has numbers. Clock. Your jersey. If you jersey number, something, something, something. Okay, thank you so much for calling, Taiwo. Appreciate you. Hello, good afternoon. We lost that. Do well to call back 0906-2000-949 or 0809-7000-949. Hello, welcome to 32 FM Studio. You're live. Good afternoon, sir. What's your name?
2: My name is Chris from Awoto.
1: I didn't get your name, I'm sorry.
2: Praise.
1: Praise, are you close to your radio set?
2: All right.
1: Please, tone down the volume. Praise. Right. You should do that like now.
2: Praise from our tone.
1: Okay, Praise, what's your last four digits?
2: 7251,
1: right?
2: 7251.
1: 7251. Okay. Are you ready?
2: Yeah.
1: Okay. Now tell me five countries that start with letter P. Five countries that start with letter P. Your time starts now.
2: Portugal.
1: Okay, all right, thank you so much. Thank you for calling. Portugal, yes. We have Pakistan. There is Poland. There is Peru. There's Panama. Yes, we have quite a lot. Hello, good afternoon. What's your name? Hello, you're live. What's your name? Welcome to Oberon on 32 FM 94.9. Okay, sorry, I think that dropped. Do well to call back if you can. So we're listing. You could be countries, it could be items, it could be body part, it could be anything. So how well can you do those things? Let's have you call on the show. 0906-2000-949 or 0809-7000-949. Hello, the caller. What's your name?
3: Hello, good afternoon.
1: Oh, good afternoon. What's your name?
3: My name is Ogundeji Madaya.
1: Your name, Ima what?
3: Madaya.
1: Madaya, okay. The last four digits of your phone number?
3: 4196.
1: 4196, okay. Are you ready?
3: Yes, sir.
1: Name five things that people wear on their feet. Five things people wear on their feet.
3: Sandal. Shoe.
1: Go ahead. Let me hear you. Say sandals,
3: slippers.
1: Okay. What else?
3: Pop socks.
1: Come again.
3: Pop socks.
1: Pop socks. Can you say socks? Okay. You also wear what? What do people wear again? They wear what again? They wear boots as well. All right, that was pretty slow, but that was good answer. Give me good answer. Yeah, that was a good answer. But you have to mention five in 5 seconds. Thank you, Madaya, for calling. Hello, good afternoon. What's your name?
4: My name is Jago Mukapote.
1: Okay, I didn't get your name. I'm sorry.
4: Jago from Abote.
1: Jago.
4: Yeah.
1: Is that your name, like a real name, Jago?
4: Yeah.
1: Mommy and daddy named Jago.
4: I'm
1: here, come on. Oh, don't mind me. I just wanted to be sure. Okay, can I have the last four digits?

0: your phone number. The last four digits of your phone number, Jago.
1: 7005.
0: Are you ready?
1: Yeah, yeah.
0: Okay, Jago, mention five African capitals. Mention five African capitals. That's your question. Your time starts now. Capitals. You can even start with the one in Nigeria. Five capitals, state and capital. Now, countries and capitals. Okay, five African capitals. You have Nigeria. You can just say Abuja. Abuja is the capital, right? For Ghana, Accra. For Kenya, Nairobi. For Egypt, Cairo. So you just give me the capitals. Just five capitals. You can just say Abuja, Accra, Nairobi, Kigali, Cairo, and a lot of that. All right, thank you, Jago, for calling. Hello, good afternoon. What's your name?
2: I'm calling back. I want to try it again. It's great.
0: Ah, nail brace. Did you miss your question earlier? Or was it network? Okay. Praise, you can only call once. We do this every Wednesday. So next week Wednesday, you can join the show again. Thank you so much for wanting to try again. 0906-2000-949 or 0809-7000-949. You can also try 0705-5000-949. That would also go through this afternoon. I mean, we're just having fun after a long day at work. I mean, life, while I'm not a finish, try to enjoy yourself. So, I mean, these things are not for top-ups. In fact, top-up is not the major thing. It's just for us to have fun, learn, and a lot of that. Exercise the brain as well. That's why we're doing this. So, if you want to exercise your brain, let's do this. Hello, good afternoon. What's your name?
2: Can I say it again?
0: Well, no, you can't try again. You can only call once on the show. Just once on the show and just one try so that we can allow other people try on the show as well. So you can call again next week. We do this every Wednesday. So let's have you back next week, Wednesday, if you can join us. Let's go on a musical break. And when we come back, we'll wrap up and, you know, sneak in some few more calls and then call it a night, a evening, a afternoon. Stick around. It is Omron right here on 32 FM 94.9.
3: It's Young John, the wicked producer.

That is All the Love by Irish Style. Welcome back to the show. 55 minute gun past four. I mean, it flew to 56 minute gun past four. So we have to wrap up at this time. It's been a great time on radio, right from 4 o'clock, 4:10 up until now. We hope we had a great time on the game show. Our winners today, Oluwatosi and Tami. I got your details already. Thank you so much for participating. Damilola, Ayomide, Taiwo, Praise, Madaya, Jago, Leko. Thank you so much for joining the game show this beautiful afternoon. I have to leave the studio now, and I'm going to leave you in the hands of Benson and Fola. That one is very soon. Thank you so much once again. My name is Adeola. Do well to enjoy the rest of your Wednesday. Bye.

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Padera reverse e gege. And you're my try, I'm a try, be a do, be see, I ain't. 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

0: talking stage ele ti sun mi o. 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
1: 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If you no fit learn, I will say I learn this song. So that if you stop for bush, if you no fit talk salam aleikum. I hear say they like this song well. I see the singer Samuku Din Kakashu, Kakashu. As they start to the dance, take off.
2: 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Asaba, get your ribs ready. Make some noise. 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Make some noise for Ty Toss, a.k.a. MC Passion. 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
1: 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Try learn this song. You get why? If you don't feel learn, I wish I learned this song. So that if you stop for bush, if you don't feel talk salam aleikum. I hear say they like this song well. I see the singer Samuku Din Kakashu, Kakashu. As they start to the dance, take off. No wait, make the song too. As that place where be Kakashi, as they start to do like this, Baba, don't they run if your head knock three, turn right, don't they move. Cause I don't understand where the country they go again, you know. Eh? For Anambra, they kidnap native doctor, nothing disappear. God, I beg you. If they be kidnap native doctor, who I be? Why be? You know what be native doctor? Native doctor be like DSS for spiritual realm. Then kidnap and then they ask and say, why no disappear? He said, because of the people waiting with them. Baba, if bandit told you, let it go anywhere. The country don't round up. You got one song where they rain now, they train for everywhere. I don't know what I don't reach us about. Coupe, coupe, bam, bam. Anybody they use them, I've been the teacher this song, like another Christian song will come out like that. Asana Bawana, Asana Bawana Kumama. So as I see the one church right near my house, started to use them for worship. Now so this song would glorify God. Myself, I come to sing as I come to and they do morning devotion. Coupe, coupe, bam, bam. Now I come tell my friends, I go like, no, the meaning. Man, no, just the coupe, the coupe. My friend, he said, no, no. I said, but you put up for your story. He said, he like him. I said, your post, you don't know what you the same. Make I know, like that one, that savior of my soul, Jesus, you're the awful. Man, no. Four people ask, nobody know the meaning. Now go brass. God and Bego. This song why don't they take glorify God? Now some way person sing for him, Papa will lost. God and Bego. They say Papa lost whether not 2009. Then whether they kill him for genocide, they ask him, Papa, where are you? Where you dey? Where you dey? Now me I tell they ask God, where you dey? Language go keep us, you know. I just they coupe, coupe, they go rubbish. Now, wow. Go, go, person. The way Nigeria did not, I they pray more love and I make money. Because the only two ways save for Nigeria and money. To be a man, noisy. As a man, once you wake up for money, you are in trouble. As you all wake up, you don't enter problem. Nobody need to find you trouble. Problem, just the effort. I remember when I finished school, 2013, I find work, I no see. No job, even blow job, I no see. Nobody gave me. Now I come to read newspaper, now I see how to make 1 million a month. Registration, 200,000. Now I tell myself, why not don't pay and become millionaire? I get that 200,000, they give us date, 9 o'clock. 7:30, I don't reach there. My brother, 9 o'clock. People who want to teach me how to make 1 million a month, now God, I carry them, come on. God, I beg you, now God, I carry my helper, come on. Hey, they don't dupe me, they don't dupe me. They don't dupe me. I said, they enter with Okada, all of them, they clean, they use handkerchief, they clean their head. People, they bring wipe, they come up brown, brown for their head. Now they ask, hello, sir, hello, sir. The people that will train us to 1 million, they say, now they, hey, God, God, okay, they give one of them 400. Hey, how one take? Hey, if I say these people, they find this body pass bill. Hey, one of them get bow leg. Now, when they near me, now I say, I shoot on chopper. God, I beg you, if you see shoe, there's a difference between shoe and footwear. If you see shoe, shoe, they walk through the valley of the shadow of death. And they look, their eye, they red. If you see the eye, go give the extra 10,000. As the man enter, now the man tell me, are you ready? Ah, I said, if this man lock this door, they feel use us for ritual. God, I beg you, now tell the man, you don't dupe me now. Now you win. God, I beg you, from that day, anything will be like, say, too fast. Anything will be too cheap, it's too fast, no call me. One of my friends say, my brother, always, things must not always be expensive. It gets sometimes you will get grace. Sometimes people they buy cost, you go buy and cheap. And so you call me, say my help and celebrate grace. Say buy bulletproof car, 400,000. I say bulletproof, he say yes. I said then test time, he said then use stone. 3 weeks later, now they call me, say the guy don't die. I say what in killer, they say they drive nice three bullet killer for moto. I say I talk and now 400,000, he supposed don't die sis. They supposed to kill and buy hanging. I said, the way Nigeria did now, you in short, I pray for all of you now. Everybody, when I was see money, this 2026, I pretty patient dog. No follow them, they do patient dog. If they no grow open the door of success, pass window. Uh-huh. Because the money where they find, I not be money where go make mama proud. Oh. Money where go make mama proud everywhere. Now money where go make mama fear. You send 1 billion to your mama, you say you want to say, your mama go take off. Your brothers, you go give everybody 200 million. When you they tell them say once there, they go they tell you say, just tell us from far. With any problem. Everybody go they fear, they don't know who you want to use, they don't even understand you. Now they call scandalous wealth. Scandalous money where they you get it, money where you say you enter your village, you give a king,
3: 1 billion, you go stand up for your chest. Maybe you sit down, you go put cramp for your head. And you go to try and say it's abomination. You say, oh, gookie abomination. Money good. That's why you go see rich men. Are they divorce? I'm tired of this marriage. You want to go your way, let's go to the court. Then divide property. You get 3 duplex for Banana Island. The husband get 4 duplex for this one. This one get. Poor people know they divorce, that they run, leave marriage. You go just see the woman somewhere. Hi, your husband. We know they again, no. We know. But like money, they embarrass person, no. Not pray, I want to pray for this life. Now make you know the entire club, your fellow man hold you for hand. The tell bouncer, he's with me, he's with me. You call the tell bouncer, I'm with him. Are they with him? Ha! God, I beg you. He's with me. If you want go peace, and the place where they go peace, you need to pass there against the bouncer. Now you call the tell bouncer, I'm the one they say is with me. Ha! God, I beg you. God, I beg you. God, I beg you. Let me summarize with you. Is it up to 10 minutes? Bros, 2013, man, tell you what money do me. Why we need to make money? We need to look for that scandalous word. 2013, one big man make me invest. The man apologized to me. Now somebody go advise me. That man a bastard billionaire. As a man, they apologize to you, you know, saying they at fault. Swam. If you swam, you will make money for this life. I don't know what to do me. Now I go listen to the advice. Now I tell the big man, you may have money, but I will sue you and you'll rot in jail. The man shook. If they drive G-Wagon, me, they drive my dream. The man shook. He said, but I've apologized to you. I said, keep quiet. Everything's not about money. I go meet lawyer. Lawyer said, we'll collect 150. I give her advance, 80,000 to balance 70. We enter court. I cross leg. I tell my lawyer, fire down. My lawyer started to speak English. Your Honor, on the 2nd of March, my client... Subsection this, so I put it to you. I said, put them for their body. Baba, put them for the big man. They look me, why this boy stop all? I said, put them for my man. That day, now I go in. Then the next day, the big man go rot in jail. Then he go, they beg me most debt out of court, 1 billion. Oh, I go, they tell her 1.5 billion. Now, which I run the plan. I know, not say that they are junkies. They are junkies. 2 years, my money finished. The man was soon, I call the carry me and my lawyer go court. Hey, God, I beg you, go buy food for us, give us transport. Carry us for...

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0: Are you still there? 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My miss, yeah. My new womb, hold up. Our da carry carry for MC package. 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
1: Life sweet, oh, now you get big project. My papa say anybody when go buy poison to waste, make it collect change. Never make up your mind to die. What do you want to say you do? Anyway, my papa say if person wound any doctor go so many anyhow. Please put your hands together for all the comedians that have performed. I bet I know it's you. We will sign the make una laugh. When I got this, we will not get problem. Some of us, if we not share our problem, the problem no see finish. So it's not the easy. We leave our problem to cause solve our problem. This show is to cure depression, marital issues, spiritual issues. But if you're having financial issue, this is the wrong venue. Because that's the issue that said have. Money where we got your love, listen to children of to. All right, my name's Ogene Kuhuya Ogene Bria Onabi Desmond. I'm a comedian by birth. The comedy catalyst, multiples award-winning comedian, 4 years back to back in a row. By birth, I be comedian and I'm funny. Ah, you know there is you. We hear say art is there. Surprise art. Surprise art. So where they bring them, whether now who you know, who you don't know, you must surprise. Sugar, women be like aunt. Now I make Solomon get 700 wife, 300 concubine. Is he shit on them? Not be saying shit on them. Now the woman find and come from Ethiopia. Queen Sheba. He find and come. Now I tell Solomon, I dey hear your doings. Tell your neighbor, say, get money. Because if Uriah for Bible get money, King David for not seeing his wife when they bath for downstairs. I'm in love with plenty women. I know my money, all of them. You know my daddy, shape of color. I go make sure, say, I'm all calling. Either way, oh, and I don't know the story. King David, they up. They stroke as a king. Now I look down. Now I see Uriah wife. That is Bathsheba. They bath. How come you go see Percy wipe the bath from outside? Now he calling your soldier Joab. Come here, the pavosis, so I can preach. Children of God, listen to the Jegasa. Now he called Joab. He said, go and fetch her. Bible toasted the sweet. Go and fetch her. See how the Bible writes her. Go and fetch her. Come on and dispel together. No shawarma. No soul. No urgent.
2: Do you know that Evelyn is using a menstrual flow to cook? If they eat up a lot,
1: little wait. It be like say on a pastor on the preaching it on a well. You not say what you thief. Now they sweet. Now make it you sweet. As it is with DJ wait now, you be King David.
3: see, you will see
4: that it is sweeter than I and Joab in army. Say, who be this girl? He said, now your soldier wife, oh, Uriah. Now he said, where he day? He said, they war. Say, never die. Now, he called for Uriah. Uriah, come back to the kingdom. Now he tell Uriah, say, now because that first sleep, when you will see him, he give him belle. May not be today that they hang people belle for people head. Now he say, go and rest for 2 days. You have strived in the war. Because the man respect kingdomhood. He no gree go. He hide for the palace. Stay 2 days. King, no, no. Now, why he say, may go stay with the wife? So that he so get the wife. Maybe like say, now he give the wife belle. I'm not performing, no, I'm preaching. After 2 days, now Uriah go back to war. The wife tell her, say, my husband not come home. God come first. Kill the pikin when they first born. Now, no, this is sweet King David. Now I say, hey, what do I want to do now? Cause you are begin. Go put Uriah for front of the wall. Listen, there are some promotion that are dead trap. So when Joab reached there, when he called Uriah, he said, King, someone will put you for front, may you be army commander. He rejoiced. He said, now promotion. And Bible recorded, and they killed Uriah.
5: When I wake up to be by my power,
4: oh. Anyway, as a killer, and I marry the wife, which is the reason for that promotion. As he died, now he give him belle again. Now they take born King Solomon. Solomon not supposed to be king because of his foundation. I don't know why the Lord is telling me to talk to the children. Because Solomon's background is from adultery and murder. Can I talk to somebody tonight? We have been laughing, right? Let's make sense, man. I'll be commending and funny. Now we'll do jokes. So, do you know King Solomon is a product of adultery? And after all this, he went King David too. Now God sit on say, David is a man after my heart. Tell your neighbor, say grace. Get grace. So you get the kind of grace. Now I go tell now how David said that you. Now let's start the show properly. If you are here, you dey lost for hotel, only one towel, you see the struggle. You get gonorrhea, they treat them. You don't understand. You not go kill now. Hello? You not go kill. My papa said, they off the sweet if you know they find Peking. If you define Peking, off pillar, walk home. Doctor go recommend the wife give you off car 2 in the morning, 2 in the afternoon.

Oh, Tegola, you are too. Oh, no, no. Listen to. Now, if you then lodge for a hotel with one tower, hustle. You cannot be struggling for survival and you like luxury. Who am I talking to? My brother, tell your neighbor, get money. And then they talk of 250. You will know that you are successful when they tip 2 million, you don't know. Success now, aura. You don't need to pull money for help before the audition you get. Now, I mean, you go see who wear short knicker and slippers go enter a club, they go bounce you with canvas. You're going to tell person, why you allow that man enter? Say, no, Chateau, you know who he be. Get money, oh. My brother, if you go school, eh? And you know get money, your English, they sound like pigeon. Not be me talking, but he did Bible proverb. He said, even the family of the poor avoids him. Your own family could avoid you. You know what he mean? Your younger sister wed, they not invite you. Your neighbor now go call tell you, ah, you not come as a wedding, no. You call your wish essay. Your sister now, he wed. He say a word, eh? You call people, call your own father. Your own father. Daddy, I hear say a word, you not come. At least say you come, oh. Anyway, we not want to disturb you. Not be to come be the problem. How you want to go back? Today, I'm not gonna make you laugh. I'm gonna make you think. As they go, I go to say, I must make a. First of all, what is success? Let's explain. Your ability to afford anything without bothering anybody. Who go this way? Who goes to clap? Even though you don't go clap, they'll just say you go mumu. Now the problem with people when they don't go to school, that is say argument and conversation are the same thing. People when they don't go to school, if they hear what they don't understand, they will go shout, word, word, word. Damn. Why, what is poverty? Your inability to afford your needs. Life, sweet old. I found you forget if not Joe will talk, if not Joe, do not bother someone there, they talk, if not Joe will talk 2 hours, to matter. Bible say, in order you get wisdom, I say get money. Get money. Poor people can tip negative things. You just wake up, see cobweb, you say spiritual net. Idiots! What's wrong with you? Poor men and their mentality different. What make you a big boy is not your handset, it's your mindset. How do you think? Sir, two poor men, watch your two rich men they discuss. One God like this, Mr. John, this is where my palm is crushing me. Two rich men, you call here, when did you treat typhoid? Two rich men. And now I'm going to say that's a sign of infections. You don't see two poor men. Scratch time for poor man front. And scratch time, money they come.

Life sweet when you hold, not when you hold people. When you hold your landlord, you say your eyes is far for your own eye. Your friend goes, what's happening now? With this GRA, which are they saying? Sit on my side, far. Please. Also. Also. May the noise your children are to wish for school. The reason why we, they struggle too hard now, because our father not try. Every father have a hole to bury before the child grow up. When the father no fit bury that hole, you go grow, help your papa they bury the hole. Now maybe say also, may they not use tinted glass, carry your wife past you. Just get money, oh! Just get money. If they command respect, Bible say money is a defense. Now make it hard to see poor man, they argue with rich man. Rich man go tell gate man. I say, man, okay, sir, you know here. As the rich man go meet gate man, you hear what your God talk. Poverty, they steal your confidence. I was there, so I know what I'm saying. Why people want poor, they get motivation. Vanity or poor vanity. Solomon went to talk, he get her first. Solomon get her. I lie. He get her. What do you not get today, talk? Alright, please. I'm talking about towel. Tell your neighbor towel. When you lost for it, make sure say the hotel get at least two towel. So when you carry a woman, make she use her own. Because all these women, the way that they use to, are not like her. No matter how you smart, Trisha, we'll go as first you wake up. I don't know how they program themselves. Before you wake up, Pasha will dress. We'll call wake you. I want to go. Because they don't break, he said, I don't wake up since I don't want to disturb you. Wash her first bath. I know see the way they use towel. When they're bathing, they call towel like this.

women, you get the way that they used to well. You go find you and do jungle over. You call keeper and you get interview. You call wake up. You know say why I always have towel like this. Now the middle day the deal. You call wake up, carry towel, put for head, man. You know say man, the light spent towel for head. They use the middle, they clean head. You won't go interview, you sit down. Who won't interview, they see, they say, don't sit through it. If you are a married man here and your wife is praying for you, stay one place, may pray, I touch you. Some people there now, some people there now, their wife, they say that they put a court. Your wife won't come pray in the night now. From midnight to one, your wife will pray. Father, Lord, God, I commit John. You tell your airborne hands. It's in Port Harcourt because now there you tell us so you go. Pray, I go enter, God is good. They go Port Harcourt. Full Port Harcourt, no John. Tell your neighbor, stay one place. Okay, now, the worst thing that will happen to you, says on a quiet, I said, what is the Jonah exam? The worst thing that will happen to you is to date a girl that is using the bathroom to cheat on you. I hope I'm not talking somebody's story here, please. Hey, I date one girl like that now, before I give my life to Christ. Now your life. Yeah, me and the girl go the wrong things. Nigeria girls, so now wicked. We are like, Amen. See, women now their sound they make my quick mock sound. When we this when they teach us the power of sound, we don't know. Sound. Tell your neighbor sound. Physics, Abi. Now, physics, they teach us sound, Abi. Sound! Yeah, now, make if they watch Bluefin, if the volume does zero, you know the sweet. Tell your neighbor sound. To educate you. Oh, now don't laugh, tire. Casino, don't begin. Everybody, don't shut down. Abadie.com, shut down. Madiba, that was a wonderful performance. Please round of applause for Madiba, man. My brother, anybody when they shout grace, grace, grace, even though if you no walk, the grace no go walk. Bible say, what art thou in thy hand? Let me bless the works of thy hand. The only place success come before work, and dictionary, S come before W. Even inside Bible, you go see Job before you see Romans. Listen to me. Education is a key. If you don't get time, if it's a key, you. I know what I'm saying. Hey, this will get the feedback. Sir, hello? Jonathan? Sir, education is a key. Never me like, okay, but I finished my visit, I dropped the mic. I did the girl. Who did? Now, I was talking about sound, Abi. Sound. Sound, right? Good. Sound. Women, Nigerians, just at least get people don't know. The sweet man, tell the man you are killing me. Men like ye key. Tell your neighbor key. Not a sweet man when a woman tell her say, baby, you are dead. Don't stop. You are killing me. You can see the man go from a killer. You're killing yourself. I said, I didn't want to get a the guy said, move like a moving train. I said, leave me, I'll be keke. Let's start the show properly. It is a day to date the last comedian to perform. You know, it's your...

0: 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You are never proud of your work.
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0: there is no manual to get it right. 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What you kill her? 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Am I communicating? The way Tinubu is going, get plan B, oh. 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Now the issue go there, be. So me, before the issue there, I don't get plan B. I don't get transport company. Because your bank made you, I just drive Lagos, worry. Lagos, worry. 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Am I communicating? See my DJ. DJ for night, afternoon, in the register, NIN. Tell your neighbor, say, get plan B. You will be very sorry. You did a good ad massage. Let me out. Listen to me. Who go make and go make a move? Who go make and go make a move? I know what I'm saying, you know. You want to go, are you? They carry you go make we mother, make them bath you. You're taking your son. Hello? Oh, you're on phone, queen mother. Now, do you know? Oh God, thank God, though. Just thank God. We say we shall be God. We get type of God. The way the country they go now, eh? Listen. By December, if you not a big beg, you know Bishop. With your hard work, oh. With your hard work. I spend, eh? I don't they learn, oh. Then they beg you, oh. As I pack one guy, just say my leader. Now I tell her my chairman. I shocked that the guy give me counselor. Eh? Now I give the guy. But yeah, they follow instruction. Now I give the guy my governor. You know, send me how the guy did like this.
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0: If you mean number, many to call the number.
1: 93 54.
0: 93. Say 5 for
1: me,
0: No, 93 54. Say
1: 5 4 5 4.
0: Just sorry, number. Just number 080. Check Bobby.
1: Yes, sir.
0: 561
1: 561
0: 44
1: 44 0 0 6 meji 6 meji.
0: Okay, sir.
1: Hello.
0: The balance for any at the attention, Fibe, you know, Mudo, I just have for me.

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2: 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Ori?
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1: Emi Falake, are the motor going on once you shabu me lose sorrow. 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

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body says you bought or your dad being told me you're done in the time you want so for the dark one feel like over Salah you're a comfort don't know why you're moving to one day you will opportunity ball of water no in you learn no TV won't wait for lack of you much opportunity or bomb or lower but when told it in damn what you want to lack of water opportunity now no more no city tell me let 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

0: Ah, mo fa ke gbadun music yen lo je nfi le fun yin daada. 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I think Bowley wants him with me, Billy Billy. 0705 Odometa 949. 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
0: Uncle Inspector. Umo Absalam Lati Madina. Yada da Uma Tojo Me Talori Tui.
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0: Hey, Arama. Kofa.
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